0: Tundra Joe, Tanya, there's a reckless driving call. 8100 block of Devil's Hollow Lake Sea Line. It's going to be for a helicopter flying super low above boats that's hovering on the lake.
1: 747 will be en route.
0: 10-4.
2: 74, San All East, 222, the helicopter's gone. We do have a tail number. County, the helicopter tail number was Nora 3636 William David.
0: 10-4. Traffic 300 block of West Parson Street.
2: City 14th County, correction, tail number was Nora 363 William David.
0: 10-4.
1: Yeah, more than 747, show us clear of that helicopter call. 406 traffic.
0: Go ahead.
1: 12,000 block Highway 71, Victor Sam Zebra 0931. Gray Land Rover SUV.
0: Is that a helicopter call, or are you clearing as well?
3: Negative, 10-4.

0: Houston 6-2 traffic. Yeah, Wilman's Crossing and Lake Wake Boulevard. On Texas plate, Robert William Dora, 9769 on the black SUV.
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1: 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Timber. 4200 block of 620, 3013 clear now. Vehicles going towards Lakeway. It's going to be a gray Nissan SUV, unable to maintain their lanes. 28 of X-ray Victor Sam, 1554. Unit Mustang Ridge 8 is code 4.
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1: You could make your way to the Galleria, 12700 block of Hill Country Galleria, on a subject, third-party information about a subject that approached another citizen advising of a missing child. Sounds like they're out speaking with an officer now, possibly BK detective.
2: Can't walk me around. 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
1: 1021, I can show you both back in. 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
3: 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Adam George King, Sam 999, negative 99.
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0: you. Can I route to the East Public at 1203 Mary Goldway? There's going to be alerts there for group home and Christopher for IDD bipolar, schizophrenic, aggravated assault, using a pocket knife, and for Travis for being on verbal.
1: Unit to Cody Park, status check.
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Hey, Baker 30, off 12 and 24 and route to Party 2, suspicious person, Baker 40, Taylor Lane in 969. Before 5 to 7 people huddled around a large black bag on the ground.

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0: 415-343-43. 10-4. You just go for it. Copy.
1: Charlie 22, 32, 16, 10, and off 24 in route to Priority 1, Burglary Residence, and Charlie 20, 2902, Caldwell Lane. Complainant's neighbor advising someone's breaking into his home. It's secondhand information, two or more subjects. Neighbor states she sees someone trying to make entry from the back of the property. Advised subjects have broken into the residence before.
2: One housing, get his information.

0: Nightwing and Beecave units, as returns are down, can you just make sure you're letting us know to check traffic so we can check on your 28 for you? Units are out to the burglary residence. The neighbor is telling me to complain it via text, advising they took an AC and a refrigerator. 38 clear, because we're...
1: What did you have to call for?
0: Go ahead.
2: 2600 block, Lakeway Boulevard on Texas plate, X-ray Zebra Norris 7870 on a black sedan.
0: Hi, apologies. I was listening to a phone call. Go with the 28 again, please.
2: X-ray Zebra Norris 7870.
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3: 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I have the eight keys and bar downs.
0: Units are out to Centauri. Callers back on the line stating nephew was hitting on his mother.

touching walls. Subject, a black male, Tori Johnson, date of birth 12/10/2004. Only showing priors last 94, medical call. Subject is outside.

0: Do you have a prior correction units en route to Colville Lane? Do you have a prior from June 3rd this year? It was a suspicious vehicle.
1: For Officer Cutie, there's a couple that wasn't a lot of faculty stuff. I'm going to guide them to not see like Charlie. I guess they're going to fuck there. So they're following me.
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0: units around Caldwell Lane. The complainant state subject was living here 2 months ago. Complainant changed all the locks and is coming back and trying to force entry. Unit 3, Baker 8, center off, priority 2, suspicious person, Baker 10, 1209, Teeley. It's going to be for teens parked in a silver Lexus, Texas 28, Tom, Robert, Robert, 3611, advisor smoking marijuana.
1: Intoxicated at the docks, wandering around, asked for a boat ride across the lake, and then didn't know where he was supposed to be going. 10-4, I'll be heading that one.
0: Dispatch is clear. Passed at Little Woodrose earlier. Correction with the subject involved.

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0: CMS on Fall Creek Estates. It was upgraded to a priority 1 and now it's been downgraded back to a priority 2. Complaint is now advising the patient is looking and breathing at them. Patient is breathing and looking at them.

0: number, 13-9?
1: 26561492,
0: Milo. Received. Calling from the inside, no one came to the door. Caller heard children's voices as well as a female voice. There's also very loud music.
1: Yeah, I'm gonna be 10-8 from the scene and route to the station. 781 is also 10-8.
0: 10-4, 7-4-9-9.

0: out of that subject.
1: 10-4, down by the dock.
0: Yeah, I'm trying to make it off the docks with them.
1: 10-4, he's being cooperative?
0: Yeah, just a little unstable.
1: 10-4. There's also nothing in the prior to point to which structure it may be.
2: 3-10, you can slow units down. We're not seeing anybody here, any vehicles. 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
1: 10-4, the channel's going to be reopened. 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
3: 4065. Go ahead.
0: You've got a reckless driver last seen, BK Parkway, still southbound on 620, maybe a minute and a half ago now. We got a partial plate, Robert Frank Frank. It's going to be a black Jeep, unable to maintain lanes, brake checking and tailgating.
3: Ten four.

0: Call 479, clear traffic at the 700 block of West Fleetwood Parkway.
1: Rebecca 40.
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4: 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All these stands on monitors, handle has been reopened.

3, Charlie 22, Center Ross Party, 2 Reckless Driving, Charlie 10, 7900 Block, Southeast 183. It's going to be for a possibly silver Dodge SUV northbound. Texas 20, Charles Paul Lincoln, 2957, was going southbound into southbound lanes to pass people. Was in the wrong lanes and swerving, is currently in the correct lane.

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3: I'm moving on 1, on the hood check, you got the Twin Liquors and 7-11, just to be on the safe side.
0: Status.
1: Name of their birth.
4: So we have a second detained.
0: Clear, second detained. Are you on code 4?
4: For anything, it's code 4.
0: Clear.
1: 20th, 1991.

0: 10-49. He's got friends in route to come get him.
1: 10-4.
2: 10-1 received.
1: 10-49, not finding anything out of Texas on that individual.
0: 10-4.
1: Going to be for a silent panic alarm from the keypad.
3: Negative. To
0: 749.
3: Good. You need additional units or you guys code 4?
0: Code 4. 749. Can you add an Lincoln to the first name at the end?
1: 10-4.
4: 4-12, you can clear my traffic with a citation.
5: Can you put me out on a medical call at the Valley Comanche?
1: 10-4, you need EMS on out or is EMS already there?
5: Give me just a minute to find out if we need EMS.
1: 10-4.
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0: 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It'll be 26268.
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1: Go ahead.
0: I just had that vehicle pass me going on Final 183, going in the APD Henry. If you guys Hispanic male.
2: Hey, are you still moving on there, Charlie? 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
0: Copy.
3: O-4-9.
1: Still not on your subject.
3: 10-9. I got fireworks going off.
1: 10-4, still nothing on that individual.
2: 3-49.
3: 749 to 771, what you got?
2: 7-1-10-9.
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4: Tom Ocean Robert Robert Young, middle name Lamont. Lincoln Adam Mary Ocean Nora Tom, date of birth 12/10/2004, black male.
1: Tougher.
0: Go ahead, boy.
5: This is Sam Young King 5701. Sam Young King 5701. You have black Ram 1500. As to the call.
0: Copy.
5: For you, dispatch. You got a Texas 28 for anyone ready?
0: Go ahead.
5: Texas, Robert Boy Victor, 9527. Robert Boy Victor, 9527. You have black Honda.
0: Copy.

0: asking is the rig reserve unit return?
1: Rig dispatch, I got a Texas 27 for you.
2: Go ahead, forward.
1: 52516743. 52516743,
0: last name
2: Fernandez. Hispanic female. Go ahead. 631-3055-00.
0: Just give us a second to call the EPS.
3: And then I have 2729 already.
1: Yeah, it is. Hispanic male.
2: Got it. Sabota, Tom, Adam, Boy, Ocean, Adam, David, Adam. First name Oscar, Ocean, Sam, Charles, Adam, Robert, Hispanic male, date of birth 09/09/1999.
0: 10-4, is EMS needed out there?

0: Park 64, Park 62, I need you guys to advise if EMS is needed.
1: 10-4, you can start EMS.
0: 10-4. West Eagle 17 and 14, I'm out to check welfare, 1700 block of Westlake Drive. It's going to be for a crash alert. Lake Visual 10, I'm out to a collision. It's going to be a boat versus a jet ski. There's no injuries. The jet ski was tied up to the boat. We have an additional caller on the line stating that the captain of the boat was intoxicated.
2: 747 County, we're back in service. What's that location?
0: It's trying to be coordinates near Star and Violent.
2: We're en route. We're about 60 seconds out.
0: 10-4, can you re-identify?
2: Better be gay more than 74-7 and 74-15.
0: 10-4.
3: Gay more 74-10 and 74-18 also en route.
0: 10-4.
4: 19912 Agua Frio Drive.
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5: 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Just to clarify, 19912 Agua Frio.
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5: Okay.
6: 7-2-3-2 Capital East door count 479.
1: 2-4.
7: Twenty-one dispatch. I'll be out with 31. On that.
5: Copy, 21.
2: 08408.
1: 10-4.

0: Cambriers. They did have a deal for McGeary. Is going to be a white horse Hispanic male, 5'8", 180, black over brown. He is showing an address off of East 13th Street and has a current and clear Texas deal. I'll put it in the call for us.
1: Beautiful.
2: Can you go ahead and start scanning the number?
0: They're at 1023. Want you to go again and slow it down.
3: 3 out of 10 of 23.
0: 3 out of 10, I'm not showing you en route to a call. 22 us.
2: Do you have visitors on all fours?
0: Units en route to the Czech Welfare and Charlie 30. The call taker can hear TTY in the background, only hearing cars passing by and some movement.
2: Copy.
0: So 7407, the charter boat's a black and gray in color. It's parked at ATX Marina. It's a double-decker boat.
4: Receive.
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0: 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Is that a 62 ordinance violation, fireworks?
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0: 316 Explorer, setting all fireworks in the driveway.
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0: Los Angeles 17 is code 4.
1: Okay, Morton 747. 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I'll make it. 203 Marigold Way.
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0: 3 out of 10, clear to 4. Unit Meter 32 is out on traffic, 11,000 block of East 1090 westbound. Units went up to the Czech Welfare and Charlie 30. Got voicemail on callback. 3 out of 21 en route to a disturbance. 8517 Ranch Land Hills Cove. Caller saying, I need law enforcement for an irate intoxicated person. I know he's former military and he's talking a little crazy and belligerent. Subject of the Robert William Ewell, born in 1987. It's a verbal disturbance only. The address for ATX Marina is 16120 Wharf Cove.
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2: 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The rest are going to be close.

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0: I'm clear. The individual's left and they no longer want contact. Go ahead and cancel.
1: Tempo, stand by one. I'm logging in.
2: I'm trying to get someone to respond.
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4: Mustang 3.
2: Go ahead.
4: 343, I've checked all the way to 969 or 973 on 183 northbound. I haven't seen a crash up here.
2: Yep. 73, they disconnected. Somebody said the Uber driver was calling the police.
3: I'm clear.
2: Have anything additional pending?
3: We have one at Constitution 3909. It's the RP said she'd like to stay anonymous. She lives off of 4102 Crockett. Says it's going on behind her, the house behind her, which is on Constitution. Says that there's a female out there yelling at a male, very aggressive yelling. Yeah. That cannot see what's going on, said she did not see any violence. Just wanted to check on them.
2: 10-4, how long has that call been pending? We can get this update on
3: that. That one's been a little over 2 minutes. There's one on Desert Needle Drive that is about checking on the dogs that are in the garage. That's been on for 41 minutes.
2: 10-4, I'm clear.
3: Copy.
2: 10.
5: 4-4 up.
2: 10.
4: Agua for you.
3: 10.
6: 7-6-2.
2: 762.
6: We put the fireworks back at Q. We're going to be responding to that service.
2: 10-4, I have additional information. Caller answered on call back after disconnecting. They advised they were in an Uber. Still heard people arguing in the background. They did not need help, according to the caller. They would not confirm any information. They said they were fine and disconnected again. The last thing that I'm getting is that Paul's all. Palazzo also drive at 620. I'm going to keep trying to call back.
6: 10-4.
3: Send me one. Copy. This is down at Cody Park. It's at a gate.
6: 10-4.
3: Copy. This is for the Ram?
6: Yes.
3: Copy.
6: Have 13, it shows us on the rolling to service.
7: Adam Henry.
1: 10-4.
7: Yeah, we've located that boat. It's going to be tied up here at the marina.
6: What's the code 17?
1: Why is that code 17?
6: So can you start Harper, store location? Can have... It's going to be, vehicle's going to be hanging off a small ravine.
1: What's that call 17, Temple?
8: Sonny, let's move your car. Go get your food.
1: It doesn't have the year, it just states it's a cruiser to a Joe Fowler out of Austin. No, 29.
3: Lakeside towing is in route, 30-minute ETA.
6: 4. 40, dispatch. Can you give me the case number?
3: Case number 26-10081.
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4: Go ahead. I'm right here on Rockdale, the double doors facing wreck. They're still with us, still locked automatically. Do you know what time they're locked up on Saturdays?
3: We make great traffic. 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We're going to be at the intersection of Long Beach and Wellsport Drive.
2: 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Was 7 minutes ago now, so.
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2: 10-4.
1: Four seven one one one six one one. Last name Fernandez. The answer to the call.
3: Four zero six. Attempt to contact at 9203.
4: 10-4. Let me know if you need a chance.
3: We're coming forward now.
0: Anyone? 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
0: 7415.
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0: 7415, 10-4.
7: Paul 479, clear traffic at the 2200 block of Pearl Lane.
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4: Steph.
1: 204, man, too.
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0: 39226425. It's going to be the employee.
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0: 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The 17-year-old and two and off. Show you back in.
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5: 10-4-8. 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No smoke or fire.
6: And 5, I've driven the length of both those roads in the several areas, and I'm not seeing anything. 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
5: Careful.
6: Correct.
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7: Racing, thank you.

7 and Cole 7, Mike 10. Alright. You got any updates over there? Logan? Any new updates from the callers? No, just what I told you. 10-4.

0: 21, myself in 21. We'll be 10-8. You can close this with a report taken.
1: Copy, 31.
2: Los Angeles, sound on traffic, 18500, coming over.
1: Go ahead, 21.
2: I lost connection, but did you create a call for service for 40 collision at the park?
1: 10-4, traffic accident.
2: 10-4, I'll reboot my MVC.
1: Copy. Just FYI for everybody, we have one holding at 9303 Patriot Drive. Dog at large. He has the dog there at the house. It is very well mannered. Just need somebody to come get it. I have one at 7703 Desert Needle. That's the lady that's complaining about the dogs across the street from her that are in the garage. Need to be checked on. Last call is 3909 Constitution Drive. Suspicious circumstances. The lady lives behind them. The one that she's reporting is on Constitution. She lives on, I can't remember the name of the street, but anyway, she's reporting that. Would like to stay anonymous. Said a female is yelling at the male. Male, or they're arguing against each other. No violence seen or anything.
2: I'm 21, I'm clear. You can attach me and 31 to that call. If you can call the owner or the reporting party for the dog that she has, or he has, if you can give it a ride to the PD.
1: Copy. I'll try.
3: Moving on one.
0: Go ahead, sir.
3: Hey, can you pull your unit up a little bit and put on your emergency lights to slow traffic down?
0: Roger, go the one with you.
3: 10-4.
1: They're at his house and he's giving it water and keeping it there. Just need somebody to pick it up.
2: 10-4, I got this advice if you can come and drop it off.
1: Copy.

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0: I'm sorry, I was 17.
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1: I'm going to take care of this one up here. If you want to take the one in Desert Needle, see what's going on up there.
3: 10-4.
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0: units en route. It's this fire on Spring Circle. It's going to be reference a previous fire at this house. They're titling a trash fire.
1: Wait, 43, just one unit on the SS Fire Department is fine.
2: Maybe even sooner.
1: 10-4, if we have anything that jumps off before that, go ahead and attach to that one.
2: 10-4.

0: one on Patriot about the dog that's at large there that he has at the house. No answer. I left a message, no call back yet.
1: 10-4. You can go ahead and close that one out until further.
0: Copy.

0: Victor, Victor 11, check your tech welfare, 19320 Nicole Lane. It was an open line. Someone yelling, stop, turn to grab the phone. We attempted callback. It was a brief open line that disconnected. Caller, correction, call takers advising it sounded like a mail.
1: All seven counties.
2: Unit 7407, go ahead.
1: The Texas 1057, Adam Henry. Is that registered as pleasure or livery?
0: Check your route, check welfare, 14101 Summit Drive. It was an immediate disconnect on callback. They advised accidental, then complained it sounded upset, said you know where I'm. Address is now being updated to 2801 West 12th Branch.
3: 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You show us code 4 for now.
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0: 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On your check welfare, it's not going to be a disturbance. It's the complainant versus brother. Caller's advising it was physical.

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0: 10-4, I'm having connectivity issues. Can you show me out on traffic? Please stay Highway 21 West and McDonald Lane, 28th King Henry Paul, 7555, so I got a 27 when you're ready.
2: 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Was the 28 given on a 26 Chevy pickup to an address of 18428 Willow Sage Lane in Elk.

0: 1721.
1: Yeah, the dog call on Patriot. I got a hold of him. He said he was going to bring the dog up here. He said about 30-minute ETA to get here.
2: 10-4.
3: Is the subject located? 3 out of 21 and 143 responding. Priority 1 on a check welfare, 9200 block of Lime Creek Road. Ready for a subject laying in the middle of the road?
2: Six one on that receipt.

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0: Can you get EMS to my location, please?
1: 10-4, do you have a patient update?
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0: Mayor 31, I'm clear to code for Mayor 52.
2: Is it black Chevy or black GMC? Because I've seen three black GMC trucks pass.
0: The 20 given comes back to a 2025 Chevy Silverado. That's black in color.
2: It looks like she might be alcohol poisoning. I'm not 100% sure. I don't know what she's on.
1: 10-4.
2: She is breathing, but she's just unresponsive.
1: Road and took out all of our traffic cones out there.
2: Air 52, I copy. I'm in route.
1: We get the 2,000 block of Spidell Drive.
3: 28, I'm scared. That's a white Toyota.

0: Negative. 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Air 14, it was going to be a black Silverado heading into Elgin. You may want to notify. I've been told by the people coming into our event it's horrible. It's an LBI driver.
1: We've got multiple reckless driver calls on it. Manor 52, I believe, is 1060 on.
2: Manor 52, yeah, if you can notify Logan, I'm still trying to catch up.
3: Negative.
0: Simple.
3: Are you code 4?
0: Yeah, I'm code.
4: Good.
5: 27101 David Victor.
3: Double.
0: 1734, but they appeared code 4 when I left.
3: -99, insurance confirmed.
5: I'm code 4.
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2: Go ahead.
1: EMS is needing to know where in the park.
2: Got eyes on them right now. They're 23, and I'm code 4.
3: Brown 21, I'm code 4, 30 MS. He's lying in the ground. I'm walking up to him now, see if he's conscious and breathing.
1: 10-4, EMS is already on the way.
4: Old, advising his grandmother is trying to get the subject to go with her to help

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2: William 43 to 3 Adam 21, you need me over there or no? 31, do you need me to head your way?
3: I'll go for you.
2: Or no?
0: Just the one additional unit. I guess whoever flips this, but I mean, I just want to get checked out by EMS.
4: No, I'm good. I don't even need.
3: Baker 11, we're code 4. You can discontinue other units.
2: Three Baker 11, 10-4, off 12th Street.
1: Sam's going. Dog seems to be fine and in good health. I'm talking to the owner of the property now. I'll get her IDs and attach to the call.

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1: 10-4.
0: Go ahead.
2: Charlie 2711. 674, Charlie 2711674, last name Lou, first name Belinda, Asian female.
4: 446-472, physical active.

0: why then him and his girlfriend got an argument. She pushed him and accused of him breaking her items and hitting her. Happened about 10 minutes ago. We're still updating.
1: I'm 21, I'll code 4. Can you run a 2729 out of Oklahoma? I need a date of birth.
2: 10-4, go ahead.
1: Mason, Mary Adam, Sam. Mary Adam, Sam, Oceanora. First name is Jim. Common spelling. Date of birth is 6-1-1985. White male.
2: 10-4.
3: It's going to be a white Jeep.

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0: Can you get another ETA on the tow truck? Well, disregard.

0: 52 clear, Mount Rickman serving 12,000 block of Johnson Road. It's a golden pulp. Caller also mentioned being on Tough Road, advising teenagers are driving recklessly in the neighborhood. We have an additional caller advising the same.
1: Added notes to the cat. I'm 10-8, no report.
0: Ops 12 and Ops 24, show you the service other 2800 Falls Drive at the Joe Lee Johnson Elementary School. For subjects that are shooting off fireworks in the parking lot, call takers advising they can hear a verbal disturbance in the back. Callers advising that one male subject is being forced out of a vehicle by another male.
2: Presento. Go for
0: it. Major units arrest the reckless driver. Callers now advising that the vehicle is not seen headed on Tough Road. And it's four subjects. All are

0: Hey, is he driving the car home or what?
1: Yeah, it's on the physical. We're trying to get the caller separated from the female, but the female keeps following him around.

0: 499-23 Victory.
1: This is 649 Fidel, so I'm clear on that return. Code 4.
2: Can you clear from that? Can you 25 with me here at Barkay?
1: 10-4.
2: You made it. Show your own family disturbance, 1300 Man of War. Caller's advising boyfriend beat her. She's requesting EMS.

0: units around some family disturbance on Mantle Earth being upgraded to Priority 1. Caller's now on the line with EMS, upset, yelling at EMS.
1: Don't sound like 42s en route to a check welfare. It's me on the lake near Starnes Island. Callers advising some kayakers are leaving the island and are struggling, possibly intoxicated. Looking for a white kayak and a yellow kayak.
2: 7415 County, you can clear us from this boat crash. All game wardens will be en route.
1: Seventy-four, fifteen, ten, four.

0: Polar's advising they're attempting to get to VIP Marina. Also, again, looking for a white kayak, occupied white male and white female. Yellow kayak, occupied white male.
1: 10-4, 74-18 on scene.
0: Yeah, 74-18, 10-4.
2: 406 traffic.
3: Yeah, we pulled into Walgreens. It's going to be Robert Frank Lincoln, 7328, White Corolla.
0: Settled.
2: 3, White Mazda, 4-door.
4: 10-5. We'll be on foot, walking around, looking.
5: We have an additional caller advising that there's 6 subjects on the roof. They're at the back entrance to the school with several dumpsters, and they're shooting fireworks up. They appear to be between 9 and 15 years of age.
6: We're out to 9 o'clock. 10-4.
4: I'm sure right now. I'll be honest, I really don't know where I am.
2: Yeah, bro, I may be walking down towards you.
4: She got half all the way back.
2: Yeah, it's going to be the Sandy Creek.
5: Hi.
2: 4203-3222, Boston Jackson.
7: Yeah, accident.
8: I'm clear for call already.
7: Copy. Can you be en route to the alarm call? It's at 21839 Ticonderoga Avenue. Alarm went off. It shows zone 1 garage door. I'm going to try to get a hold of the key holder again. The company said they tried to get a hold of all the key holders and they all went to messages.
2: Okay, more than 747. We'll have 2 of those individuals in our boat transporting the Marina. 10-4,
0: are you code 4?
2: All game one units code 4. All people accounted for.

0: 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TNT exposure.
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2: Block 620 south. 406, I've done that a couple times. I'm just not getting returned to you. Confirm, please. 3 Charlie 16, Tim.
3: Grand 21, I'm code 4 with his wife, 2729, by name and address.
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3: Out of Arkansas, FNA North, common spelling, first name Krista, King Robert Young, Sam, Adam, date of birth, 22185, white female, out of Arkansas.
1: Tampa.
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0: 4-0-50 clear.
1: 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No 29 out of Arkansas.
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0: Were you clear, Jackson? Is curtain clear? Negative 99.
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0: 3 Charlie 16, 10-4, I'm clear. Winded. Possible suicide is third party information. 205 Jack Nicholas.
5: Go ahead.
6: Sam Roberts, Sam 6592.
1: That was 6592.
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1: Tampa.

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1: Silver.
0: On a 2023 Hyundai four-door Andris Vivus out of Killeen, no 29. Ten four. County all units, prepare to copy silver alert information out of Wilson County. County all units, Wilson County Sheriff's Office is searching for Carolyn Perkins, diagnosed with a cognitive impairment, white female, 78 years of age, 5'3", 115 pounds, white hair, blue eyes. Subject last seen wearing sunglasses, striped shirt, tan shorts, and dark colored shoes. Senior citizen was last seen at 11:40 this morning, 100 block of County Road 158 in Floresville, Texas. Law enforcement officials believe senior citizens pose a credible threat to her own health and safety. Authority of Wilson County. County's clear at 2051.
1: Gears around to Jack Nicholas. You have the female actually outside behind the house, backyard near the flower bed. She's advising there's a male subject in the home who threatened to kill himself. Did get a weapon. She has heard a shot at this point. Our complainant, my partner is talking with her now. She's advising that she is outside in the backyard behind a flower bed. Her husband said he was going to kill himself. He does have a weapon. She has not seen it, but she did hear a shot.
2: 10-4. Have one code to that call.
1: 10-4.
3: 7:38, same.
1: 10-4, we're clear.
4: Ten-four, that's going to be a Caldwell County office. Is that close to Lockhart?
0: County all units, prepare to copy officer safety, armed subject out of Seguin PD. County all units, Seguin PD advises subjects seen entering an apartment in their jurisdiction around 7 p.m. and stole several items. Subjects are in a 2017 Mercedes four-door, silver in color, X-ray young call 9436, occupied by four black males. One was seen with a firearm in video footage. Unknown if the others are armed. Approach with caution. This is the authority of Seguin PD. County's clear at 2053.
1: Seventeen twelve.
4: Go ahead.
2: Seventeen twelve. Go ahead.
1: Yeah, we're gonna have a missing child. He's ages 7 years old. His name is Alvin. He's wearing gray shorts, gray Hot Wheels shorts with a gray shirt. His mom is looking for him.
2: Receive, where was he last seen and how long ago?
1: Approximately 10 minutes in the middle of the park.
2: Receive, go ahead and go over to the band and have them announce it directly right now.
1: 10-4. I'll check this out.
2: A
0: 12. East Coast Code 4. We're not being flagged out by anybody. We're just kind of doing a foot patrol at this point.
1: Yep.
3: In the rear.
1: Dispatch clear 771, stand by in the front.
0: Jump. On that suspicious person, caller did check. Doesn't see anything. No vehicle seen in the area.
1: 10-4.
0: Unit 5, Adam 41.
3: 43, we're going to be right in the west, right in front of the West Service Center in the parking lot.
0: 10, 4.
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0: 37. You want me to hold what I got in the front, or you want me to come back there to y'all? If we got somebody else on scene, you can come back over here. I just need one in the front. Yeah, I'm holding front by the garage.
1: APD unit, go ahead.
2: Unit Park 800, are you 10-8 also?
0: 10-4, we'll be 10-8.
2: 10.
3: Her tan shorts and a dark colored shoe. She was last seen at 11:40 today in the 100 block of County Road 158 in Floresville. Law enforcement officials believe her disappearance poses a credible threat to her own health and safety. Authority Wilson County Sheriff's Office, County Clear, 25.
1: Classic 05 Springdale, Tracy. Austin to all units, the APD advising of a robbery that took place, Charlie Sector, 5605 Springdale, unknown direction of travel, black male wearing a black mask, got into a white four-door Charger after attacking the driver and running him over with a vehicle. 28, Tom Charles David, 3722, repeating, Tom Charles David, 3722.

0: 730771. Can one of you guys come back here?
1: 738, I'll come that way.
2: They were seen entering an apartment in Seguin at 1854 and leaving at 1856 in a 2017 Mercedes four-door, silver in color, license plate, X-ray Young Paul, 9436, with four black male subjects, one seen with a firearm in video footage, unknown if the others were armed. Approached with caution, authorities Seguin PD, County Clear 2015.
1: Cat, 76.
0: Code 4.
3: Thirty-one, 1740, disregard last transmission from dispatch of the citizen bringing a dog by. They did find it. Owner for it, and the owner was picking it up at the house.
0: 31, 2-4.

0: 5 acre 15, bigger 19, 3 acre 16, and over 53, showing around the service, priority 1. 17600, Gilberto Drive. Two black males that are fighting in the middle of the street, no weapons seen. Call is advising several females are attempting to break up the fight. Children are also screaming and crying.
1: Austin, 7-3-09.
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0: Hospital all units in reference to the agency assist Springdale for the robbery of the four-door Charger, white in color, flash block hit, 6.04 p.m., State Highway 71, westbound from 21.
1: Tempor, all other units, channel 1, open for normal traffic.
2: Send 1 at 37, you want me to round back? Where are you coming back?
3: 420, can I get some units to the top of garage A? I got some teenagers on the top of the elevator on the roof, the top of the elevator on the roof. They're probably going to fall off.
4: 412 in round, or 406 in round.
5: 21 Highline Road at South Shore Marina.
1: Ten for clearing you for the grass fire at East Wells Branch Parkway and DeSalle Road.

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1: 10-4. Roberto, caller's advising that the subject in the red shorts entered an SUV and took off.
2: Units coming in, shut down your sirens, look for a red SUV.
3: 341 Temple.
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3: Temple.
2: Security's on them right now. 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
1: Duplicator
5: 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Can you show me 10-8, please?
1: Block of East Highway 71 West. There's a vehicle eastbound on the westbound Furnace Road, dark colored four door sedan, caller lost it.
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2: It seems like security got to them before you did, but you can brief with them. They're going down the third floor now.
7: Let's go 1-4, Victor 7-3-3.
1: 10-4, I'm clear on traffic 12-300, 130 North. 3-Baker 99 on the 28 Kozak, negative on the 22 Chevy to a Willie Hill with an address out of Round Rock on Hill Street.
6: Three Baker 99, single male occupant, black, looks like camo shirt, long dreads, matching the description.
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1: Mayor 14.
2: Mayor 14.
1: Again, I'm going to have a traffic hazard at the 15300 block of East US 290 eastbound. A white work truck that's going to have a crane on the top. Single cab pickups heading towards Bastrop. That struck them.
2: Go ahead. First name, Justin. Last name, D'Avidi. David, Adam, Boy, Adam, David, Ida, Edward. Date of birth, 11/15/50. 10-4.

0: Montclair.
1: Edward 53, we're code 4 here on scene. We're negative contact.
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3: Recharge 22, can I go with a 28 and just put it in the card, please?
2: Charlie 22.
3: Out of Missouri, Edward, Mary, Ocean, Robert 3, Paul.
2: 10-4.
4: Paul 479, clear up to the harassment at West Pecan and Windermere.

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0: That subject is clear and deal on the card.
2: Ball 39, clear out the fireworks at Covina and Portnoy.
3: Can you have that caller come over to me? He's already looked at me and he's just staying there.
2: Yeah. We're instructing him to go to you.

Charlie 10, Charlie 32, Charlie 42, and 5 Charlie 41, turning around, party 1 alarm, 15306, Grenadine Bloom Cove. It's going to be a panic alarm.

0: 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LT-7.
1: Dallas 43, 466 is going to be on the screen tonight doing for fireworks patrol.
0: General.
1: I just instructed him to assign them as they pop up.
0: General.
2: Last year is 13th on October 11th, 600 block of 183 North.

0: Charlie 16. If I didn't already get by, I just want to cuss you.
1: Sir, Charlie 16, Tim?
2: No, no, sir. This is where I cause alerts.
3: Since 6 by 309, we take.
1: Sir, Charlie 16, your volume?
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1: This is Jose, I'm on at 1038.
0: Negative.
1: Go ahead and put me on 1038. I'm going to be here in front of the Doubletree Hilton on 15th and Waterloop. Texas 28 is going to be Charlie Henry 9, F928, Charlie Henry 9, F928.
0: Devorcy.
2: I'll reopen it.
3: Unit 14, check us out. It's on the traffic out.
4: Unit 14, you can show me code 4. You can show me 1085. Going to sign back to the community event.
0: Since I'm 2-0-1, Charles Henry 9, Frank 928, February 2027, is a 2023 Mazda TRI, carry-all, green in color, owner Robert Shoemate, and a fast drop insurance confirmed, negative 29, attaching to your call.

0: 466. It's going to be coming from the west end of the cul-de-sac here on good speed. Yeah, on foot looking.
1: That works. Great. Turn your route. Priority 1, check welfare 13. Correction, 19315, Stokes Lane. It was a transfer from Pflugerville. Caller got a message at 2109 saying people in my home are trying to kill me.
2: Sorry, 2109.
1: Yes.
3: And I'm not
4: on the phone. 68 of Ross.
5: Officer 6804, go ahead.
4: Can you charge myself to 68 11-07 South?
5: Option 6804, you were questioning the attached to 6 boy 1107 call, is that correct?
4: 74.
5: Are you in route or on scene?
4: I'm on scene.
5: Receive, you've been attached.

0: not?
1: Yeah, I do. I have individuals. I have individuals at the park popping fireworks. I'll be out and several people watching as well.
2: Definitely.
3: And maybe three people inside the vehicle. They're on a blind spot. And for you, all units are rushed. Advise for still entering the call. So now I'm 2-1 Austin. Can you show me Austin, I'm
4: Austin 7201 received. You require additional units.
3: Not this time, thank you.
4: Received.
2: Any of them need EMF?
3: Negative at this time.
2: Four.
3: It's a one car collision with a big speeding. Hit that curve.

Phantom 21's on traffic, 23,700 block of Nameless Run. County all units, special attention, David 10, reckless driver, 23,000 block of Highway 71 West. Be westbound for a white Mercedes. Caller advised that they were hitting a dog. Our caller did confront the driver, and the driver attempted to assault them. A white male, gray shirt, gray shorts, blue tennis shoes.

0: Charlie 42, show you're running Sysfire, 7100 Woodford Way. It's going to be a small fire in front of the house.
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1: 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X-ray Frank Henry, 1232. Silver, Pontiac D6.
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1: 4.
0: 7B29 Austin. 405, let's get some on duty units headed that way as well.
2: 406 en route.
3: 13, same traffic.
0: Important, same traffic.
1: Stand by, we're on the phone with EMS. Yes, we got your last traffic.
3: Thank you, we're on

Baker 47, at 5 Baker 21, turning around Party 1 Family Disturbance, 22608 D Drive. Caller's advising daughter's getting violent. The caller's been scrapped. She's throwing items at the callers, no weapons, no

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1: Good.
0: They're driving around.
1: I was, but I'm stationed in Lodge G right now. You need anything?
0: I was just saying, if you're driving around, make sure they're not parking in the middle of the street, taking up a lane of traffic.
1: 10-4.

0: 11, 3 Mesa 16, turning around, check welfare, 3300 Killingsworth, correction, 3351 Killingsworth, possibly lot number 47, we have an open line, possibly kids on the line, hearing some crying, some arguing. County Dean and Talon Stokes, lane checking status.
1: Fabrica 19, still checking. Negative contact so far.

0: evidence from a family disturbance on Deidre. The daughter is going to be Leonie Rio, 16 years of age. She was in her room. The caller is in the kitchen. It's going to be the mother and two other juveniles that are 23 in the residence. No one's intoxicated.
1: Texas, extra William Zebra, 8476, the black SUV.
2: Simple.
0: Mainer 32, Mainer 10 and 1, and Mainer 30, showing around a 50B. It's going to be a pass on from DPS 290 and George Bush, in reference to a robbery out of APD Charlie. Driver was going to be a black male, last wearing a black mask. 28 given, Charles, correction, Tom Charles David, 3722, attempted to run over the driver for the boat.
2: Turn to be expired, negative 99, insurance to verify manually.
1: 10-4. Ford, no answer at the door.
0: 5-8-7-2-10-4. Last thing is 3, I don't traffic 4 in a block of 1.

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1: Off 24, shooting around shots fired, 7700 block from Culver Road. It's going to be right on the top of the hill. Caller heard 10.
0: Keehan 324 of 2001 is 1099 out of Harris County.
2: 10-4, confirming with DPS now, thank you.

0: Bob's 24, we have an additional caller at 10700 Saxon advising there was a bullet in the caller's window.
1: Bob's 24, clear.
2: Just for information, we're holding two fireworks calls and one public assist panel by phone whenever you guys are free.

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3: Go ahead.
0: It's going to be a call back from the mail back at 601 Fiery Skipper Drive, Unit B. Mel called back advising the female poured beer on him, and he poured beer back on her. Now the female scratched him, and she requested EMS. We're on the line with EMS now.

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1: Send me 290 to Air 1. The last hit was at 923, 290 eastbound in Maynard.

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1: 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Should come back to a prompt.
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0: Austin Synod 201, Michael James Hobbs, Cedar Creek, DL status eligible, class Charles, DL expires 2032, no restrictions, no 29.
1: Mainer 30.
2: I think the people still harassing him. He advised call taker he was armed with an iron pipe and was going to swing on them if they got too close.
3: Ten four county, you should shell close. Major 30, what's your location?
1: Well, looks like passengers failed. One of them, I think. There he is, pedal away. The car's taking off again. So I'll be in a pursuit. We're heading westbound. Dan Richards.
3: 10-4. I believe it was a female. She gave very little information. My partner did try to question her, but she didn't know much, it didn't seem like.
1: 10-4. Okay. 479, what letter is the address?
2: B, unit B.
1: Eastbound Abigail Fillmore.
3: Yep.
0: Ten four. That's what I'm thinking.
4: Okay, cool. I think that he's going to be much further east. Austin, can you possibly notify Brenham troopers?
0: 10-4.
1: On the break, but we're still rolling.
3: 10-4.
1: Can you get a Sierra, please, or DPS 100? We're Grover Cleveland, turning right. They're slow rolling. I don't know if they're having car trouble or what. 1 on the brakes again, came to a complete stop. Slow rolling, passing area, Sherman.
4: Unit 341's in route.
1: Carry a Truman again on the other side. We're doing like 20 miles an hour.
3: 10.
1: We're at William McKinley, turning right. We're doing 10 miles an hour.
3: 10.
5: And then 3 over Mainer 30.
1: Block of William McKinley. I can't slam on the brakes still. We're down to 9 miles an hour.
2: There's his code 4. You can show me back in.
3: 10-4.
4: 406. We spoke with the caller. You can go ahead and show all the units back in. No report.
1: I'm going to authorize my entire shift for this.
2: 10-4. So what's the last intersection?
1: We are on Woodrow Wilson passing. Millard something, Franklin Pierce Cove. Now we're at Purling Pass, turning left towards Andy Johnson.
2: 10-4, we're about to kill this out.
1: Roger. Again, they drop off a thin Hispanic female off of Ann Richards area in Abigail Fillmore, as well as a thin black male probably resides over there, like Darius Petaway or Brandon Thorells. We're on Purling Pass, heading towards the San Presidente, doing 35 miles an hour.
2: grandma seems to be on something saying black males are following him and harassing him.
6: All right, Robert, do you want to call it? If we have DPS to hit this car, that'd be great. And I see you, DPS. I don't know if you can fit or not.
7: DPS, I'm right here. You gotta let me in the front, though.
6: We're at 290 right now. DPS, pass to the left. So I'm about to clear and hit that way.
2: 10-4.
6: We're westbound 290.
2: We're about 30 seconds to minute out.
6: Roger. I'm going to stay on the radio just so I can communicate the good driving behavior. GPS is in front of me. We're heading westbound left lane of 290. 70 and climbing. There's light traffic.
0: Austin, to all units assisting with that 1080. Travis County is requesting if you are able to pit, please do so.
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2: All right, now number 3 lane, 973 and 290 westbound on 290 still. Back to number 2 lane. Stop traffic ahead. He's going in the left shoulder through the light. Still westbound 290. Passing Ring Drive.

0: two lane westbound, 290 passing Shadow Glen Boulevard.
1: Tower 51 to main units, what's the speed? I'm at 138, almost approaching 290 after set of spikes.
2: 70 miles an hour, coming up to Lexington. I need the back two mainer units to go 10-8.
0: Number one lane westbound, passing Lexington Street through that intersection now.
3: Almost closer, 537.
2: Okay, we're through Greg Maynard, still westbound 290, 209 setting up right now.
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3: Good.
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0: Report here in French. 290 westbound passing Farmer Lane now. Temp. Eastbound the expressway, 290 westbound, number 2 lane now, coming along 130 here shortly.
1: Yeah, we're picking up the pace. Steve, you're definitely picking up. We're going to be doing about 110. We are approaching Harris Branch, and he is exiting just before Harris Branch Parkway onto the service road with Dr.

0: trying. We have Agasol.
1: Okay, nearly hit 7209. We're still continuing westbound Service Road.
0: Yeah, we have like
1: Hey, I've got a tip offer. I'm going to try to go in for it right now.
0: Get in.
2: Temple. South just west of Harris Branch on the westbound Service Road.
3: 10-4, I'm clear south
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3: Clear 8, we're both on the phone. If you're code 4, stand by just one.
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3: 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We're doing...
0: Abigail Fillmore to arrest Anthony Nelson Thoreau.
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5: Charlie 02, myself and E10 are headed that way to take custody of him and transport him to the inner unit.
3: So they're heading to go get the suspect?
5: Charlie 802 and 810 are en route. We're right now on the turnaround of 290 westbound to head eastbound.
3: Amazing. Will you be able to get them to the main for me?
5: Before.
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0: 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If nobody's advised yet, car is clear. 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We are code 4.
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7: 10-4? Yeah, we're 10-4. My car's gonna probably be out of commission.
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7: 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Right here at Decker.
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2: The lights at Surrender and Wells Branch are flashing red. Drivers are treating those as a four-way stop, which is for 43.
0: And the subject has schizophrenia. Checking on a Johnny Sanchez, born in 92 or 91. 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Six current fireworks for you, Drive.
3: Yes, 443. Right, I'm going to be walking out on foot with fire. It's going to be immediately left of the front driveway of that same address. It's going to be a skinny, small, should be a small, skinny driveway just next to it. It's not going to be the actual driveway.
0: 343, 10-4.
4: Edward 51 for 43, we're going to be directing traffic for DPS and Mayor.
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0: 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GMX 762 primary on the suicide call and show me 23 at the hang up.
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0: are you, Adam 43?
1: 3 out of 43.
0: Looks like the fire's already out. The owner already put it out.
1: 10-4.
0: I think it should be code 4.
1: 3 out of 43, 10-4.
0: You can show me 95 with that subject. The boat's back at the marina, and we'll be headed there in Mole Point.
1: 10-4.
2: 3-33, code 4, fires out. 3-35, you can go tonight.
3: Go for a subchecking area.
1: Temple.
0: 7-320, was it a sound desk?
1: Yeah.

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1: Go ahead.
0: Do you still need us out here?
1: Nah, we're good. We're walking open fire right now.
0: 10-4.
2: Manor 34. 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
0: Manor 34, 10. 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
3: Dispatch.
2: Go ahead.
3: It's 10 o'clock. I'm heading to the office, and just a little update, there's nobody. I just went all the way to the top of the garage. There's not a single soul over here. So I'm 10 with the garage heading to the office.
2: 10-4. Myself, 10-4.
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0: 8205 McKinney Drive. Fire departments are out for a grass fire at the end of McKinney.
7: 1 first name Mark is Junior. Going to be black male, 5'8" of 96.
0: Okay. 10-4, first name Mark or Marcus?
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5: Austin, 7 out of 9 and 1, 10-4.
4: Multiple wheels are going to be up, but the front right is going to be damaged. I'm just not able to turn it yet.
5: Austin, 7 out of 9 and 1, 10-4.
0: Caller's wanting to get items from her home. Five Charlie 41's out on traffic.
1: Four.
0: Three Charlie 10-10-4. Five Charlie 41 out on traffic. 1700, 1320. Units run a family to service on Arbor Cove. Caller's advising she's there with the subject. Hearing the subject following the caller in the background for the call taker. The caller's now in a vehicle. It's a gray shed.

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2: Sounds like the female that bailed is an Angel Moreno or Mariano at 17404 Bottom Falls Drive. 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

Likely BKV units fly Gasgina returns or down again. So give us some grace with slow returns. 5 and 8.

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0: Ma'am, could you please confirm the location of the scene of that, where 901 is at?
1: Here is 290 westbound, just west of Harris Branch Parkway.
0: Received.

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0: around family disturbance on Arbor Hill. The male subject left in a white Ford, Mary Paul Frank, 5715, headed towards Shadow Park.
1: Five, 35 Temple. 3 minute 41's on traffic. 600 block, I found 1626. Three Adam 43 en route. Check welfare, 9500 block of Lime Creek Road. For a female laying on the ground about 1 mile before Sandy Creek Park.
2: What's up, dispatch? You advise roadways are open. Everyone's cleared out.

0: 21 tonight.
1: 10-4. 496, clarify, was Colt 17, 616, Danbury Drive.
0: 496, I spoke with the residents and they comply.
1: 10-4.
2: If you could make a note, a good portion of the break wall to the marina at Emerald Point has lost its lighting, so it's going to be dark.
1: Damn, four.
3: Going to be the caller's location. It's going to be accessible off of Nestor.
4: Go ahead, 21.
5: We get advice, County, of some guardrail damage at the at that location on Lakeshore.
2: Game Warden 7415, County. Instead of assisting EMS, call a cross water, water vessel related.

0: 37, clear out to the Coast Patrol. All with bleeding from the head, like I'm breathing.
1: Okay, 10-14. If any other info comes in that it was a vessel collision or anything like that related, please let us know.
0: 10-4, 341's on the way to that.
2: Mayor 33.
3: Mayor 33.
2: Can you start EMS code 1 for our detained juvenile? This thing just hurt 13-year-old male.
3: Charlie 10.
4: Can you start 51 for my vehicle? It just died and won't start.
3: 10-4.
4: It's going to be going to the East Service Center.
3: The unit.
4: 4421.

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1: 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Everything's already locked up.
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3: To the loading dock going to, I want to say, southbound.
4: Sneak it from the waist down. There's also going to be a female breaking people's vehicles. Caller saw her in a physical disturbance with the father of her child. The black sedan that left that was possibly also involved. Two firework calls will be on this.
1: Copy 21.

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3: 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HSB 23 to county, 23
2: call 4. 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

0: Yeah, I did. 35 returns.
1: Stay on the car, please.
0: Yeah, I did. 35, 10-4. Just 43, I didn't get a return.
1: For your 16, will you go with any descriptions we have real quick?
2: I had a subject named Kayla, last name wore a red shirt, had dreads, and was naked from the waist down.

0: Alright, 3 Baker 16-10-4. The people on that arm are not involved. I'm still looking through the area.
1: Can we slow units down?
0: 10-4, go ahead and slow down.
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0: This is motorist, 290 westbound George Bush intersection, about on a vehicle blocking the number one lane. I have a 281 ready.
1: Stand by. Go ahead with the 28.
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1: 10-4.
2: Gonna be on the roadway to the west of the Amazon far area. No.
3: 10-4, I'll be where your AVL's at.
4: 3 Adam, 21, go ahead.
5: I'm 10-6 feet in the park now. I haven't seen anybody so far. I'll advise if that changes, but I don't see anybody as of right now in the road or near the road in a red truck.
4: Yeah, 21-10-4.
6: 7831. Capital, can you 10-9 that traffic?
4: Fireworks in the parking lot. Unknown weapons, unknown in talks. So there's going to be a male, short in stature, dark hair, black shirt, black, and black shorts.
6: Turn it up again.
0: Three to 45,
4: go ahead.
0: Hey, we're out with the four juveniles. There's no fireworks stand here, but they are shooting fireworks.
4: Yeah, 3 to 45, 10-4, clear, code 4.
5: To the other units that are on their way to this check welfare. If one of you guys just want to check up to the park from the way you're coming, as long as we don't see anybody, I think we're good to 10-8 UTL.
0: Park 61.
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7: 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Cleaning up a little cut on her right temple.
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8: That's on the reckless driver to county. Close it off.

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1: 406.
0: 71 in DeKalb Road. Now they have just turned right onto 620. The dark color Audi SUV. Entry Paul Victor 2286. Two young, possibly Hispanic females in the vehicle. Vehicle is going extremely slow, unable to maintain lanes.
1: And we're being rough.
0: Park 67, go ahead.
2: Building by the loading dock, headed towards the north grounds.
0: They turned right onto 620 as I was talking to the caller. They caller continued on 71 eastbound. I'm sorry, westbound.
1: 10-4.
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0: Park 32, show you my reckless driving, 14800 North SH-130. It's going to be a white Silverado that was unable to maintain a lane. They were taking an exit and missed. They were then driving on the shoulder. They just passed exit 432.
1: Mana 34. If you start Mana 51 to my location, please.
2: 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And they were last seen going northbound on 620 from ET.
3: 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Calling Adam. Go ahead. Looks like we're getting a request for assistance from the county to the west of us in regards to the LCRA.
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4: It's going to be Texas Tom Henry John 6965. It's a gray SUV. Driving out lights.
6: Now it's to Tom Ezra Brown. Can you see if the female subject lives on complex if she's walking to her own apartment?
7: Arrow 51 and 3 Baker 16, they said she doesn't live here at all.
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4: Ten-4, that's not accessible by boat. I would recommend reaching out to the Vernon County game wardens.
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4: Four 66, correction on the location. It's going to be Enclave on Falcon Village Lane.
5: Yeah, so that was my bad. I corrected it.
3: 10-4.
6: Haggy, check out the fireworks call. There's RP is saying that it's Copper Prairie Bend at the end of the road where the cul-de-sac is, that there are people shooting off fireworks there and the surrounding neighbors.
7: We have a blue Challenger. We're pulling in the Chase Bank on this example.
5: Devil.
2: 619028, white female, date of birth is 8/30/1986. 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
2: I got a hold of LCRA dispatch, and they have a unit en route by water. He's going to update us on further information, but there was no reports of any injuries or any collision. It was just seemed to be an upturned vessel. So they'll update us and Burnett County as needed.
1: Cancel. County, all units east, radios back up for normal traffic.

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0: 10. Traffic seems to be flowing out of the garage. 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
1: In the 3700 block of 625.
2: Park 63, 2729, one ready.
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3: Good evening, 22, Hazel.
1: 3 Baker 26,
3: 261-850-872.
1: Clear. Legend 2.
3: Receive. Hey, clear, code 4. Oswald, 24 on primary. How many more units do you need over there?
4: I'll 24 to 12. Just give me like one or two.
3: Careful.
1: Colin Baker 10 at 16101 White River Boulevard. It's going to be in apartment 29108 at the River Horse Ranch.
3: I'm 11 on clear on the update.
2: 5 on 11, 10-4. 7-3-20, clear out the fire risk call, 800 block, smoke signal pass.
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1: 10-4, thank you.

0: grounds trooper to monitor him. Be advised, there's a male, a female, and a child walking by the east side. The male is a staff employee for a state senator going to get his vehicle from the parking garage.
1: 10-4.
2: Unit 5-5-20, are you clear on the protection order?

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0: Lakeway Boulevard and Lumen's Crossing on Texas Plate, George Victor 11 Robert King on a black sedan.
1: Thank you. Have a good night. Thank you very much for it.

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1: Jones on 46.
2: Yeah, I'm clear on the fireworks call. They're going to be all night all over the place. You can just cancel the call.
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0: our ground troopers. 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

0: County Island Unit, Special Detention Jonestown, Reckless Driver. FM 1431 at East Reed Parks Road. Be eastbound for a green Lexus SUV. Unable to maintain lanes. 28 given of Victor William Henry, 8254.
1: Connor down and Castleton Drive. The fireworks box is on fire. There's someone here with it.
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0: Three Baker, 8-10-4 on Adam.
2: Go ahead.
4: 3-4-8-0-3-6-1-5.
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0: Simple.
5: Right here on the east side door, they're just going up. It's going to be him, his wife, and two daughters.
2: 10-4.
0: Good.
2: Mark is showing clear out of New Mexico, nothing out of Texas, negative 99.
4: Chris.
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0: 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It's 8x8 plywood construction trash that's on fire.

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2: 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It's currently physical.

0: Three Baker 16, I'm code 4.
1: Three Baker 16, 10 4. Units reps, the disturbance on Bath. The male's going to be a Hispanic male, medium height, skinny build, last name or no shirt, blue jeans. The female's a Hispanic female, unknown description, college advising, it's too dark.
2: Clear out to fireworks, home, Pleasant Cove. 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
1: Sitting around family disturbance, 11200 Lock Erie Code. It's complainant versus husband. It's verbal only. Caller's advising it's calm down for.
3: Robert Tom, 0932, it's going to be a gray Honda.
2: Definitely. 472-446, suspicious person.
4: Go ahead.
2: Suspicious person is going to be at 16701 North Heatherwall Boulevard, unit 1221. It's going to be at building 12. Caller is advising of a male that was knocking on her door that was harassing her. Caller does not know who the male was. It's going to be a Hispanic male wearing a black shirt and blue jeans. Caller did see the male in a vehicle. It's going to be red Ford pickup.
1: Los Angeles 3.
5: You put that suspicious motor has been holding, and I'll be in route for that disturbance on Lake Erie as well.
1: Los Angeles 3-10-4.
4: Mayor is advising of a white Subaru SUV. It's been parked out in front of her residence for about 45 minutes. It's running and occupied. She says she knows all her neighbors and their vehicles. She doesn't know who this is and is concerned about it.
2: He's going towards the, right, he's left from the building towards Heatherwild Boulevard. No direction of travel. .466, year 28 is going to be a Honda Fit, green color on a current tag, -99, insurance confirmed.

0: 2537, your 288 returns to a BMW, blue in color, expired tag, insurance confirmed, negative 99.
1: 10-4 has been tagged for tow.
0: Yeah.
2: Code 4 is fire to be isolated next to a spot that's under construction.

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0: Fire Charlie 15 and Fire Charlie 41, show your tech welfare 5900, Swedish Farm Terror. It was a transfer from APD. Caller's advising boyfriend is having suicidal ideations. The caller's not on scene.
1: Go Wash parking lot. Sam Young, William, line 489, Silver Camry.
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0: 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Be a black sedan. Just throw me another unit for traffic control. 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
1: 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Caller reporting a fire next to the garbage.

0: 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Baker 40.
1: We're second in at 14902, read the bus.
0: Mayor 34, around shots fired 12219 at East US Highway 290. 3 to 4 shots heard, 5 minutes.
2: Lynn, we got a caller on the line saying that they spoke with an older white female. She has short hair. She was driving a white Chevy, no front plate. She seemed confused and was driving all over the roadway before getting there to the Welcome Center. We're still gathered.
3: So
2: 762, actually, disregard. I'll need a BK unit on this. The caller attempted to help her and followed her to almost a 2244, lost her around that area.
4: There's a intoxicated male, white t-shirt, walking westbound on 1431 towards Tessera Boulevard.
2: Actually, might be before BK Road at this point. For an older white female driving a white Chevy with no front plate, that's going to be an older model as well.
5: Copy.
2: And 762, they lost sight of her while attempting to go that way, so they may still be in the general area, or the female may still be on Highlands towards 71.

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0: 414, show me chicken for you.
1: Subject, take the complaint, it's blue bar. Subject's on Caldwell Street, a Hispanic male, white shirt. Complaint is attempting to fall.
2: Enter to your show in custody.
1: 10.
0: Of the northwest stair or elevator. But I don't see them on any other camera for the garage. I don't have a top or camera accessible at the moment either.
2: 10-4.

0: 150, I'll be out with them. The other unit's 622.
1: Austin, 6415,
2: 10-4. Ground working, sir.
3: County, the unit tell Reed the pass, checking status.
4: I'm 12, we're code 4.
3: 10-4.
4: 7407.
0: We'll be transporting one male to Emerald Point Marina for 55 investigation.
3: Jennifer, thank you. Travel or what street? Your caller is going to be in a black shirt and blue jeans.
5: One 12 23 301 going upstairs to check on it as well.

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2: The driver's possibly 55 on alcohol and cocaine.
1: Commander 60, can I get another unit, please?
3: I'm trying to get one.
1: Baker 26, I'm clear to traffic. Commander 60, 10-4, unit 75, 12-500 block of Tesla.

0: 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I have one student ID. 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
1: Go ahead.
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2: 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They can slow down. I do still need one though. 10-4-0. 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

0: 7412 County. 7412. I'll be off late, Travis, tonight. 10-4.
1: 7411. Same traffic, but I'll be 10-42.
2: 1-3, call, assistant.
3: 11-23.
2: Hold, please.

0: 9.
1: Okay, City 472, is this fire?
2: Go ahead.
1: It's going to be at 4500 Cisco Valley Drive. Call is advising a firework debris that was left in the streetway and is now on fire. Advise to be off to the side of the road. Advise there's no grass fire yet.
0: Our name is Ariana Mendez.
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4: Baker 17, turn around, check welfare 20601 Commons Parkway. Have an open line. Mail initially gave this address. And it's now going to be for a dumpster fire.
3: Five Baker 17, can you hear me in route for the collision off Howard?
1: Highway.
3: Thank you.

0: but he's up on, supposed to be on top of the garage and off, went out of semester.
1: 10-4. You take me off that long, dude. You put me on that assist complaint and baseman. I found the individuals that got out. They're making their way exiting the park right now.
2: 10-4. 1 meter, 31 taking 7.
0: Beta 31, I'm code 4. I got West Street and calls went with the 17.
3: Mayor Gowan, I'm code 4. I'm just checking the wall horse neighborhoods for the bike.

One Sword Dispatch, we're not returning on the GL comes through. Just go ahead and put it down in the call. They're leaving right now. Show me 10-8. Show all units 10-8.

0: 你呢，这点人告诉你什么关系听。
1: 站牌。
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1: 10分。好。Male and female yelling, horn going off.We have a complainant in a white Lexus standing by, but we've asked them not to approach.

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1: We're code 4.
0: 10-4.
1: 738, the female subject second or male just actually gonna stay on the patio, I think.
0: 10-4.

0: second one. Come out in front of 11921 Bastrop Street with possible bike.
1: 10-4.
0: Mayor 34, I'm out with
1: 291. Mayor 34, 10-4.

0: Rebecca 26, 5 Rebecca 20. Right. Can you check your messages, please?
1: That's what we're working on right now. Confirming it is a victim.
0: S-10-4, it was on her couch in her living room, and if it's there with her, then the subject took it from the residence.
1: 10-4, I'm clear. We'll go ahead and confiscate it and take it back over there after we're done.
0: 10-4, I'll update the victim.
1: Something else is going to be a while.
0: That's cool.
2: Three Charlie, I'm clear on the hit. I'm behind the vehicle. I'll make a traffic stop for a check welfare on a license plate.
3: 10-4, what's your location?
2: Right now I'm 7016 Burleson headed westbound.
4: Correction 466, just for your 43. He's on the firm. Just call it, call or advise. One of them did sound like a gunshot. However, they didn't see any weapons or anything.
2: Thank you.

0: 368, clear up to the East Public, 5200 block Fresno Avenue, referencing caller that found about 50 to 60 shell casings by the community mailbox.
1: Top of the parking garage, the Oasis, with some juvenile shoot fireworks off the top here.
2: Tempo.
3: Five Charlie 15 and three Charlie 32. That plate is stolen, and that driver is 99 with felony warrants.
4: Tony, you can see his channel closed for Charlie 32.

0: 5 Charlie 15. Can we stay at GMS for Michael?
1: 5 Charlie 15, 10-4.
2: Three, sorry, 3-2. What's the last four?

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0: Go ahead.
1: 2 Frank, Mary, David, King 3, 6 Charles, 8 Boy, Adam, 35714. Should come back on a silver Ford SUV.
0: 10-4, it's coming back negative on an 08 Ford, gray in color, to a Thomas Edwin Decker with an address on a Carvel. It expired in November of 20.
1: 10-4. 3 Charlie 32, channel's closed, email for channel.
0: 3 Charlie 32, 10-4, County East News, channel's real.
2: 3-1's out on the vehicles. County all units, East radio's back open for normal traffic. Park 63 is on traffic, 4800 block of FM 620. 5 days of 21 is out on a check welfare, 400 block of North Round Mountain Drive.
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3: 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We're code 4 if we have an advice.
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0: Friday 41, we have an 11 and 10 year old involved in the accident, and they can just be checked up by EMS.
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1: 10-4.
4: 3 Charlie 13, show us code 4, I got 1 detained.
0: 3 Charlie 32, 10.
4: 5 Charlie 21, 1 detained.
0: 5 Charlie 21, 10-4.
5: Crash can. Advise some people are pouring water on it right now.
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1: So 6-71.
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3: 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Caller's security advising out with the subject with a firearm. The Orange Mustang advising there at the gate. Subject had a shotgun. He's being detained for criminal trespass.

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1: Negative.
0: We're going to need 151 for Paul Victor Zebra 4004. It's going to be about 10 foot off the roadway in a ditch about 4 feet down. All four of them.

0: Hi, David 41.
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0: Hi, David 41. If we haven't started, can we get the next 51 for William George Young? It's going to be all 4-0.
1: I'm David 45, Easy Toes on the way.
2: Messengers 3 on traffic 11, 100 block of 183 southbound.

0: penalty shot. Air traffic 51 clockwise on the street.
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0: Okay, board.
2: Yeah, 40 dispatch, we're going to be over here at Sevco in the parking lot.
0: Yeah.
3: Roger, Charlie 15 and Charlie 41, checking status.
4: Penny.
5: Authentic 4109, go ahead.
4: 4109, I'm heading North Plaza. Going to be headed towards 35.
5: North Plaza.
4: 35. We're going to be going northbound.
5: Can I provide with the vehicle description?
4: It's going to be a gray in color Mustang. It's going to be a 5-0. He is now getting on 35, getting on northbound, passing the car dealership. And the stop sign, now going northbound in the construction zone. 4109, he just got on the proper. Going to be in number one lane. Is the air support available? He just pushed someone off the road.
5: 10-4-6-4-73,
4: and traffic is getting moderate. Going to be a heavy set Hispanic male as a driver. I believe it's occupied times one. It's 4109 Austin. Traffic is starting to get heavy. He is now in the right lane.
5: 10-4-35,
4: northbound. 4109 now taking exit 243.
5: 35 northbound, exit 243.
4: He's in the right lane. Traffic is getting very heavy. 4109, he just hit some construction cones. Hit some construction cones.
1: Male subject that was walking towards your vehicle. When the subject saw her, he turned around and ran away quickly. Unknown race, could be last seen wearing a yellow hoodie and blue jeans. Direction of travel was towards Stargazer.
4: Advised Wilco, troops in Williamson County, we're headed their way.
5: Sample.
0: We're on a fleet of, at the 8,500 block East US Highway 290 from Coast 4 to the vehicle drove off.
6: They have the subject's firearm. He has access to other weapons in the house. Advising there are other guns in the garage.
1: We're up to the firework, extension 100 block, Pleasanton Cove.
4: Terminating pursuit, I have lost visual.
5: 10-4, lost visual, possibly on the service road at Full Party.
4: He's going to be in the area of, like, Howard and Ridge.
5: 10-4, he's possibly in the area of Howard and Ridge. Pursuit terminated.
7: 6-3-3-3. What was the description of the vehicle? I'm setting up northbound on 35.
5: Was that a gray Mustang?
4: Gray Mustang, Texas tag, driven by a heavyset Hispanic male. Occupied times one. It's going to be a 5-0 Mustang.
7: Do you have any stickers, decals, fins that I'll be able to identify it by?
4: Negative. I didn't get enough. The plate is going to be in the dashboard. Front light plate is going to be in the dashboard.
3: Ops 11, show your arm. This is fire 20 unit 1, Wells Branch Parkway. It's going to be Wells Branch and Thomas Sinclair on an open fire from some fire.
5: Because Air 1 State.

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1: Alpha 1, I'm 1060 in the area. There's multiple gates here, but I'm not finding them. Do we know what gate they're at?
0: Five 21, you have traffic?
2: It's a big possibility that this Mustang is going to have front end damage from hitting construction cones on 35.
0: Three David 21, County. Hi, David 21's out with the subject. You can reopen the channel. 10-4, County all units, channel's back open for normal traffic.

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1: Do you know what year that Mustang was?
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3: You want a 9 to the other unit asking what year for the Mustang. It's going to be a newer style, so it's going to be a 2015, 2016 and up.
1: Okay, I stand there. I'm up here taking the 45, I'd say.
3: And 4.
1: Did you have a plate for it?
3: He was driving recklessly doing donuts in the parking lot. He came head on with me. I didn't get the plate. It might be on my body camera, on my dash camera. Let me pull over and take a look.
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4: 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I spoke to somebody here at the office. They are at a gate on 1327. I'm going to swing back around and check again.
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2: 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Juan Perez, Dale. 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
1: 03309, go ahead and pull up in front of this Mustang because I do see a license plate on the front of it and he hadn't taken his foot off the brake yet.
3: If you look at the video, there's going to be a black hood scoop on the vehicle that's painted black. It's like dark in color rims.
1: This might be just you. 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Go ahead, 21.
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1: We got the guy who just ran from you. We had the QTs on base in Round Rock.
0: Thank you, I'm out. What's your location?
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1: 10-4.
0: 10-4, I'm in route to you.
3: 472.
4: Can you come on a firework call in holding and flipping out on traffic on the 4,000 block of Granite Parkway, all at the 20th cap?
3: Definitely.
0: I'm in route to come pick him up.

0: Couple of things. It looks like he's in the car. He at least a cone in the front and something on the side. Did he end up sideswiping somebody or no?
1: 6-1-9. He possibly maybe sideswiped the vehicle. I'm not sure. There's a lot of dust there kicked up. When I attempted traffic stop, I don't think there's any damage on the vehicle.
0: Yeah, he's got his side mirror pushed in right now. So, yeah, he just did that.
1: 10-4. I'm about 8 minutes out.
0: It's the QT parking lot off of Hester's.
1: 4.
0: Are you going to need a wrecker en route?
1: For, I mean, if you could start to 109 and get a wrecker en route.
0: Through Austin, can you start that record?
2: 10-4, we'll contact Winston County.
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1: Oh.

0: 4 and 2. Can I get a 75 code 1?
1: Charlie 42, 32 check.
0: Three Charlie 42.
1: 66 George 649451 should come back to a 6 hour P365.
0: 10-4 is negative.
1: Go ahead.
0: I will call via 901 New Meister Lane. This is 901 abandoned, negative answer and call back. Who's plotting over building 4?
1: Adam Robert, Boy 40141, should come back to a Bushmaster AR-15.
0: Three Charlie 42, it's negative as well.
1: Clear.
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2: On fire by the... 3-acre 11 is around suspicious person, 3101 shoreline, occurred 2 minutes ago, someone banging on the caller's door. 3 Charlie 32, you've got Southside or Texan that's en route for the vehicle.
1: 4-4.
3: Austin, 6309, one career seal status is eligible, south of 1077, Williamson County Sheriff's Office notified for the record.
0: 7-4.
4: Austin, can you notify 6B100?
3: Tip, all right. He was notified earlier.

0: Survey 11 of being on the suspicious person. It's going to be building 22, apartment 2216. It's the same female that was uncooperative earlier for a 3-bakery.
1: 2-baker 11, I'm clear. With supervisor approval, we'll cancel.

34 Train Road, reckless driving, 1500 block of 290 westbound. It's going to be a vehicle that's swerving and randomly hitting the brake. Sam William Young, 4444, is a white sedan.

0: 5 Charlie 41, Tony Robert, reckless driving, 3600 block of North SH 130. Southbound, it's a black truck, William Frank Henry 0932, unable to maintain a lane, passing the Tesla exit south.
1: Three David 21, go ahead. Mary George 299727. Timo. Three David 21, no 29 on serial number given.
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2: Alert out of Washington County. County all units for Washington County Sheriff's Office is searching for Stephen Phillips, diagnosed with a cognitive impairment, white male, 74 years of age, 6'1", 185 pounds, gray hair, blue eyes. I see him wearing a white top, blue shorts, and flip-flops. Senior citizen was last seen at 1819 on the 4th, in the 15,000 block of William Penn Road in Washington, Texas. Law enforcement officials believe the senior citizen's disappearance poses a credible threat to his own health and safety. The authority of Washington County. County's clear at 013.
1: The 15-year-old was alcohol poisoning. County clear at 1240.
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4: What was that? No.
1: On tree. It's a 15-year-old who's heavily intoxicated. EMS is around. He is conscious and breathing.

0: South 31.
1: Yes.
0: Put my call on hold. Shoot me at the Texaco. I had the wild new Meister. Got an alarm going off over here.
2: Silver Alert out of Washington County. They're searching for a Stephen Phillips. Diagnosis cognitive impairment. He's a white male, 74 years of age. 5/29/52, 6/1/185, gray over blue. He was last seen wearing a white top, blue shorts, and flip-flops. He was last seen at 6:19 p.m. on the 4th in the 15,000 block of William Penn Road in Washington, Texas. Law enforcement officials believe his disappearance poses a credible threat to their own health and safety. Authority, Washington County. County's clear at 12:16.
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0: 531, no alarm, just silenced itself. 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Everything's secure. I don't see anybody inside. 10-4.
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3: 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You advised they're lost, stranded out. 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

Line phase two, could hear possible verbal in the background. Femo came on the line saying we're good. There was this girl and was leaving. Possibly going to be intoxicated. No answer on callback.

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0: Seven. Three Baker 11, Charlie Rock Collision, 19900 Harrier Flight Trail. It's going to be a crash alert, no contact with the driver.

0: 3 Charlie 60 and 5 Charlie 15. Call takers advising the screaming is getting worse. One subject said you hit me first. There's at least two females and one male involved. 3 Charlie 10, show you around to service other 7121 Elroy Road, building 2. Started as fireworks. Complaint is now verbal.
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3: Breaker Lane for a gunshot wound to the leg. Should be in the front of the business. No suspect. Description or information.

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2: 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Second one ready for the Lexus driver.
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Omega 47, update on the disturbance. 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We can get him. 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
3: 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It'll be Texas Plate 5 Union Robert Frank Robert.
1: Property in the driveway and is not in the roadway. The vehicle is going to be a 22 Nissan Rogue, blue in color. Owners are going to be Stephen West.
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1: 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Subject's going to be a black male, unless he weren't all black.

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1: Shout me out. What looks like a single vehicle collision in the 600 block of SM-20. You can notify a fast drop DPS, please. Looks like we got a male driver, got blood on his face and on his arm. Stand by.
2: I would Austin PD to see if they have a Spanish speaking officer available to assist you.
3: 7920710-4. Thank you.

0: 7 and Metal Springs, Austin. I wouldn't be able to make scene, but I might be able to help over phone if that helps.
1: Jim Pharmacy.
2: Charlie 41 seconds out.

0: 反应，这里转的是 RTB。
1: 天风。
2: Units around to the disturbance on Post Oak Parkway. Caller believes the subject resides in the house across the street. It's going to be two houses down, blue tarp over the house, and a black sedan in front. Priors at that location are going to be first step.
3: Four eight zero zero nine five two seven. Last name, Ogden.
2: Seven.
0: Six four nine one Austin.
4: Austin 6491.
0: 6391 Austin, can you show me conducting S50s? Code 4, I'll be located on State Highway 21 and Gato. We're inside, correction, we're in the parking lot of a shell.
4: Yeah, 4-6.

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1: Go ahead.
0: Mainer 60's Matty 5 has been refused at booking. Fabric 21 has taken him to Dell Seaton. Can you have a unit respond there?
1: We're not going to sit on them for misdemeanor hospital. They can be cut loose to Dell Seaton.
0: 10-4. Yeah.

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4: 10-4, 14,600 Block Highway 71.

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2: Hey, 300 Lost Springs Road. Any reference to a fire in front of the dumpsters?
3: Coming out with a suspicious vehicle. Texas 28 is going to be Paul Sam Lincoln 4909. Paul Sam Lincoln 4909. It's going to be over here at Great Fellowship.
0: Okay.
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0: And 413-412, we can make a location. 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
0: 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There's going to be a white truck.
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0: 39.
1: Yeah. X-ray, Roy Davis, 637.
2: I got an X-ray, Boy David, and he had background.
1: 6637.
2: 10-4.
3: I have your return on your Texas 28. 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

0: 320, taking your sentence.
1: Go for it.
0: Yes.
1: T Charlie 10, can you bring me for the family disturbance?
2: Yeah, 3 Charlie 10, 10-4. Six Morning V Drive.
0: Five David 19 code 4.
2: I was advising that she was assaulted by her mother's boyfriend. Advising subject threw paper towel at him. Subject still in the house. So there's going to be a Carlos Gonzalez, date of birth 10-19-2002. Subject is advising that they can hear verbal in the background.

Yeah, Toronto Family Disturbance at Morning View. Caller's advising that he was in his room minding his business when this occurred. Male was heard in the background telling complainant to hang up and cussing at the complainant. Complainant disconnected. We are attempting callback. Baker 47, Canine 13, 5 Baker 23, paying around to priority two structure fire. Baker 40 at 8407 East Farmer Lane at Crossroad Commons. Cars advising that there is a fire in her patio.

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3: Hey, are you able to just 7 Adam 207 on his traffic stop?
2: Location?
3: Yes. It's going to be 35 southbound service road, just south of 183.
0: Copy, 21.
4: Kennedy, you see a special attention bigger for you, holding a priority 2 check welfare at 4772 East Anger Lane, apartment 14101, building 14, at the Canberra Ranch apartment.
3: Jeff Arson.
2: Is he not responding?
3: He was doing FSTs on a Spanish speaker. There's no Spanish-speaking officers available. APD's Barry 10-6. Now he's just asking for another unit.
2: 10-4.
0: Copy.
1: What do you want on scene?
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1: I'm going to turn these overheads off.
5: I'm route to Travis County Jail. 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

0: 7320, clear route to the VCO.
1: It's a good one.

units are outside the structure, firearm armor. Call is advising they saw flames, possibly a firecracker or something. They're now outside the apartment. Biker 23 shooting around suspicious vehicle, 20,700 block of Post Oak Parkway. It's the complainant from the previous call. They're back on the line advising subjects that were out in the street, left, and came back, parked in the driveway in a red Jeep.

0: 466, checking your status.
1: Go for it.
2: People in his house trying to rob him. One was on the couch and in the closet. He was struggling to answer the call taker's questions. He kept hanging up.
0: 61, the closest unit can respond. The other two can go to the other call.
3: 61, Android Day 45, clearing Roger Perry, two shots fired call on David 40 at 3900 block of Strider Drive.

Yeah, turn off this outside call. It's going to be third-party information. The mother is sending information to the complainant via text and videos, advising there are several men on Strider huddled up. I was advising that the mother thinks subject fired a gun and subject sounded intoxicated on the video. Subject last seen headed towards Bailey Middle School.

0: calling in. It's on Bogey 4, status check.
1: 4.
0: Copy.
1: And 4.
2: Yeah, I did. There's actually a round to 32. This is Fire Department today at 40 at 9101 Chair Lane.
3: Houston is holding check welfare Charlie 1090504 Cheryl. Can I clear 1250?
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3: Go for
1: him. Unit turn out to assist fire department. Cars advising that the fire looks like it's contained. Advising that someone started the fire out of spite.
4: 10,
5: negative contact with the key holder.
1: Advising that the subject vehicle still at that location. It's going to be a white or gray truck. Advising that they were seen getting beers out of the vehicle.
5: Three Charlie 10, checking status.

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1: Hey, John, I'm code 4. Can you hear me out?

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2: Well, I'm advising that she's worried of the drunken arguments would escalate. Advising that something's have calmed down.

0: The incident officials have fired call. Callers now advising that the subjects have left the scene, busing headed on Hobbit Trail towards Green Emerald.
1: All units on Boggy 4, status check.
2: Force suspend.
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0: Tom, Robert, Tom, 9890, white Audi.
2: Definitely. 531, we got 27.
1: Good.
2: 3709-7122, last name Kit. It's going to be the responsible for you.
1: Definitely.

0: 414, I got on 6 here at the front door. See the business.
1: County 3 out of 43 to Lakeway.
2: 3 out of 43,
1: just off the vehicle on the 400 block of 620. Could be in Lakeway. Just trying to go home right now, but a possible 55 if you have someone available for that.
2: 7-7-1, can you be your route to the 400 block?
3: Seventy-1-10-4, after I complete the traffic stop.
2: Ten-4. Ten-4, thank you.

0: 14. Did you have a phone number for the key over?
1: We do have a number in the notes. The alarm company attempted and couldn't make contact.
0: Copy. Can you meet with that phone number over there?
1: 10-4, it's going to be for Brad Bell, 512-466-1554, 466-1554.
0: Copy, thank you. I'm code 4.
1: 10-4.
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2: The 1-3 words is showing at the Nexus apartment in Goodnight Ranch. We can still check Cheryl M, but if you can let AP know, it looks like it's the building farthest east on Slaughter.

0: 414. I'm in contact with the key holder. He's going to be in route.
1: 10-4. 7-3-20,
2: they have an expired permit.
1: Yeah, if I see that, you can show me today.

47, KN13, Shooting Road, Check Welfare, 11318, Parsons. There's yelling and crying in the background. This is going to be a rapid location.

Kelly 32. There's two Frank units around Stowe's apartment. Units around to the check welfare on Parsons. It's a male caller who's trying to get the location. Then a Spanish-speaking female caller talking in the background and the line disconnected. It's voicemail on call.

0: Okay, for 11, so you're on tech welfare, back out at 19325 Stokes Lane. It was an open line, male subject, so the years and seat subject.
1: Six four one zero nine, receive. 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Travis County, free copy, any mileage? 6 4 1 0 9, go ahead. 3 2 5 3. 6 4 1 0 9, receive 0 1 7.
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0: It's going to be for the William Frank Henry 0132.

0: 417, Purdy's going to be on CAD. It's actually the service road, and the final stop is going to be on Heather Wild, close to Cheyenne Valley.
1: Seven.
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1: 43, 10-4.
2: Tip part 109. 5835,
1: vehicle 4, fire. 5835, temple.
0: 28.
1: Good. Good.
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1: Yeah, and the X-ray, Robert Mary 6000, is going to be in the 800 block of East Wells Branch Parkway.
0: 10-4.

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1: Manor 34, I'll be out on a silver Toyota Corolla, no 28. We're stopping in the Chili's parking lot.
0: 10-4.
2: We're going to be transferring over into the parking lot of the Lakeway Massage for the rest of the SSC.

0: 3M43. 3M43. 3M relocated right across the road to Lake Wimbledon for the remainder of the SSDs. 10-4.
1: 41, that's Rotos, that's around for the vehicle.

0: sorry, Mayor 20.
1: Mayor 34, 28 by Vince.
2: I just called the original caller. They said they made it to Manor ER with a male that has a bullet wound to his leg.
0: The insurance, no, 1029. Mayor 34, do you have...
1: Mayor 34, can I run a 28 by Vin, please?
0: Stand by just...
3: 10-4. Four 496, Crater, premise check. I've seen headed Reed Park to 1431.
1: 64901, Austin.
0: Austin, 64901, go ahead.
4: Yes, ma'am. Can you show me a route to Bastrop County Jail with one on board, starting mileage 6837, and you can notate that he consented to providing a breast specimen.
0: Austin, 6491, received.
3: Chief.
5: Copy. Is that male or female?
3: Yeah.
5: Copy.
3: 1. Actually, that's correct.
0: Yeah.
3: You can put me back on that welfare check. I'm going to put some notes in.
5: Copy, 31.
3: I'll be at 6301 East Destiny Lane. There's going to be a party back here that's running fireworks and grounds.
0: 65103 clear, street takeover at 6301 East Destiny Lane. Vehicle's doing donuts and burnout.
3: I'm going to roll up and see what they do.
0: Seriously?
3: 64150, I'll be in route.
0: Austin, 61150, 10-4.

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0: General alarm will be at 15906 Windermere Drive, the Windermere Townhomes. It's an audible alarm that's coming from the leasing office, back motion, time activation runs 0114.

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0: Yeah, we're 51. Show me out at St. David's Emergency Center. Looks like there's some people in the waiting area that may not be too happy to see me.
1: Tower 51, 10-4.

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0: Assist fire is going to be at 901 New Meister Lane, actual department. It's going to be near building 20. Caller's advising there's a dumpster on fire near a bunch of overhead vehicles and garages.

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1: Hi.
0: X-ray Robert Nora 2464. We're blocking the right lane. I have Hero out with me.
1: Yep.
2: Fully engulfed, and there's some explosion going on inside.
1: So. Edward 51, check the status.
3: Edward 51, I'm code 4. I'm going to be with the victim. Right now they're saying it's a self-inflicted gunshot wound.
1: 10-4.
0: Hello.
1: Go ahead.
0: Baker 11,
1: go ahead.
0: If the follow vehicle is going to be on 17's AVO, it's going to be APDs. Baker 17, I'm going 4. He just ran out of gas. He has gas now. We're going to see if it works. If not, I think Hero can take him off the road.
3: Hero 51, go over his bench because it's close. Okay.
1: Spanish speaker, that can start for Edward 51 at the St. David's MB. Edward 51, Ops 12 is our.
3: 10-4.
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0: 33 meter 34 Shanghai Rotini alarm 14916 Gypsum Mill at the Smith residence. It's audible front. Office 11 and 5 acre 21 Shanghai Road suspension person 4772 East Jager Lane, building 14, apartment 14101. It's going to be a Hispanic male, that's wearing a black tank top, black shorts, white Jordans, was in the middle of the parking lot with a baseball.
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4: Record objects.
2: 7. We got a 27 for the call.
4: Good.
2: Going to be on the Texas DL. The number is going to be 3499-2217.
4: 382 checking status.
5: Go ahead for another check. 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I'll be out of notes.
4: 7.
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6: 10-4, I'll be in route.
4: Alright, 6, 27 is current clear negative.
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0: 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Student is holding to service other Baker 4011216 Cameron Road, County Clear 132.
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0: Niner 3428. 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

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Texas DL 141-67254, Blackman.

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0: Check welfare will be at the home 2 suites, 18700 Hilltop Commercial Drive. Calls coming in from a wife who's wanting to check down on her husband who went out to play billiards, now potting at the hotel, and the husband's no longer answering the phone. Three guy by the name of Eric Martin, last seen wearing a Rangers baseball jersey, navy blue shorts, black male, age of 32.
2: What? 414, building was secured. Go ahead, should we cut back in?
3: Copy, Texas 28, when ready.
2: Go ahead, 31.
3: Nora William William, 2714. Nora William William, 2714. Should come back to a white Infiniti.
2: Kevin.

0: went on and became injured. No occupants of that vehicle. No sign of the occupants of the park.
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1: Hello.
0: I've got a third party caller advising at 5313 Berkshire, apartment 2302. There's a male subject advising he's going to kill himself. Again, third party from his daughter's mother. She doesn't know of any weapons other than a kitchen knife. There is a dog in the residence, and we're still gathering.
1: Hello. 4-9-6, the fire has been extinguished.

Joseph Crouch, Charles Robert Ocean, Union Charles Henry, first of James, common spelling, middle name of Robert, common spelling, date of birth 12/25/1959. Yep. Roger 6, can you also run a CCH if you get a positive return?

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0: 3 meter 11's out on traffic, 16, 300 block of meter 34 out on traffic, 13,000 block of Tower Road.
1: Five out of 41, checking status.

0: Ross Echo 17's on traffic, 3600 block of DK Run.
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0: Edward 51, can you have on-call CID 21 County Fail, please?
1: Vehicle stop.
2: 10-4, I'll have the vehicle stopped at the 13,100 block of Patel. Gonna be out of Florida, Robert John X-ray, Young 72.

0: 406. Transporting 1 back to the BK Police Department. Starting mileage and ready.
1: I'll be remaining on Seaway 51. What's the ETA?
2: Standby 1 all look and see how far they are out. Just 1 second.
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0: Hostel 11, show your house fired, 8016 Bodita Vista Street. It's going to be close to the complainant's house. They heard several shots that woke them.
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0: House 11, update on the shots fired. Callers advising they're possibly coming from Lava Lake.

0: 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We're after the DK Police Department. 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

0: 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It's showing me a 99 vehicle out of APD on a BMW X4 gray in color.
1: X4. I may be behind it. Down eastbound from Farmer. Yeah, I'm behind it. 10-200 bucks. 10-11, put me on that call.
0: 10-11, 10-4, Mayor 30.
1: Mayor 30, I'll follow it. Still, I have some units behind me. Still, he's found 290 passing George Turner.
0: LT500, 10-4, Mayor 30.
1: Mayor 30, see if everyone's still up. Mainer 34, I'm stage 290 eastbound in North Furnace Street.

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2: 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Have you sent the CCH by email?
1: That's affirmative.
2: 10-4, I'm not seeing it in my inbox. In 412 inbox.
0: You got Mantia and I, and then two county units. Alright, 10-4.
3: Mater 33, show me responding. I'm going to be at the 13,100 block EGST 90, if I could miss there.

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0: 5 acre 15, Terry Rex, the alarm, 21012 Abigail Way. It's going to be audible front door.
1: Okay. 1731.
2: Go ahead.
1: I was wondering if you could head out to 3101 Parliament Cove. RP was saying that there's teenagers at the end of the cove there still shooting off fireworks.
0: I'm on top.
1: Copy, 31.
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1: Austin, 64150, go ahead.
0: You can just make a note. I'll be at right before exit 207 southbound, right before the River Ridge exit, starting at SFSTs.
1: Austin, 64150, receive.
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0: 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Six two one three, 6 2 1 50. Do you need a

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1: 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Charlie 41, take us out.
2: Robert, it's going to be a black Mustang, still rolling, 28, Robert, Tom, George, 1239, Parkwood, and Airport.
1: 10-4.

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0: 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Baker 20 on your subject, green sign, he's going to be negative, 27 is clear and current through 23rd.
1: 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Control's code 4.
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0: Unit 3 Baker 11.
1: 3 Baker 11. Mr. Baker 11, I'm clear out on the turn down 2400 block of North SH-45. Go ahead with your truck.
0: 3 Baker 11, it'll be South Carolina 381, Adam Tom Young. I'll be on assist motor strike.
1: 3 Baker 11, 10.
2: Looking for a silver sedan, unable to maintain lanes. 28 given of Victor X-ray Paul 3110. I see westbound on Anderson Mill.
3: Hey, Mudge Bowman. Yeah, go ahead, sir. Yes, sir. By chance, is there any way you can get my body cam? I left it there.
4: Austin 6 Floyd 309, Eagle towing in route, ETA 18 minutes.
3: I left it there by our boxes. At the PD, by what boxes? Yeah, the PD, I was pulled around when I got caught out over here.
5: Do you have something where you need the body cam or what?
3: Yeah, 10-4. That is truck stuff.
5: Alright. Is it charging, you said?
2: Cycle 17, 10-4.
5: Emily Neal, she says charging.
3: Hey, can you connect?
5: You said it's charging?
3: Yeah, 10-4. Wait a second. Hey, you think I'm able to record on my work phone?
5: Negative. Just wait for the body count.
3: Simple.
5: Are you doing the 55 or is JJ?
3: JJ is doing the SOC route.
5: So yeah, as long as he has it and has his body cam, but I'll be there in like 5 minutes.
3: Alright, Temple.
6: Martinez de Cavazos, hang tight.
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1: Hello, David, 30 pass.
0: Now, San Juan Vasquez is going to be Victor Adams Sam Queen Union Edward Zebra. First name is going to be Ida Sam Adam. Ida Adam Sam. Date of birth is going to be 0409-1970. If you can run that of all 50, it might come back with Press Texas.
1: Never stay much.

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0: Damn, fuck.
2: Hey, Vagil on one.
1: Yeah, go ahead.
2: So how far are you out, sir?
1: I'm in the gate right now.
2: We're going to be relocating as soon as you get here to complete the SFSTs.

0: 5 David 35. I was able to find a DL out of Texas, no 29.
1: Thank you.

0: me, Dan. Are you on 161? Go ahead.
1: Hey, sir, can you come 75 over here? I'm on off duty, and they need a third over here.
2: Subject, first subject has been a female, we're on here, last name we're in white and blue.

0: 13, you should be able to go clean.
1: Hey, Dan, on Westlake 1, if you can go 75 with JJ to do so he can finish his SMSDs. Sure.
2: Okay. Did he move to a different location?
1: Yeah, he's gonna go do SSDs in front of Dean's ISD. So you can just stand by with him while he does SSDs.
2: Okay.

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1: Yeah, 10-4.
0: 10-4 headed that way.
2: G500, am I clear? 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

Bar Charlie 10 and Bar Charlie 15. I'm clear on check welfare 600 block of South SH 130. Northbound is going to be subject riding a bicycle southbound on the northbound side of 130. He was pulling a small trailer behind the bicycle.

0: 5 Charlie 21. Can I get a Spanish speaker in my location?
1: Is there a Spanish speaker deck 75 5 Charlie 21?
2: Westlake 06.
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0: I'm going to have one in custody for DWI. Can you see if he's also breath of PBT so we can see if he's intoxicated?
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2: 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Now it looks like the detail troopers are going to be from out of region. We'll make contact with them.

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1: Go ahead.
0: He has a 209 southbound.
1: Southbound 35 right before the 207 exit.
0: Racing.

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0: 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Are you going to be 95?
1: Devil, sir. 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
0: Devil, I'm going to start running hoppers.
1: Devil.
2: Correction, 54101, receive.
0: Sir, can you roll Harper's for 20 Nora David Robert 4766?
1: Damn, Paul.
3: Two entering from the loading dock.
1: Hey, Munoz on one. If you could just get good IDs on those kids when their parents show up.
0: Yeah, no one.
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0: Looks like those 14 Harpers on the way. Joe.

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Austin 6 Boy 150. 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

0: 对对对，我
1: 就是。
0: Hey, are you going 95?
1: Ten four, sir.
0: All right, go ahead and do that. We're going to handle the, or Ruben's going to handle the, and then parents are already on the way to pick him up, so I'll hang out here. And then you go and take care of that. It's going to be pretty busy down there.
1: 10-9, you came in a little muffled.
0: You go ahead and go 95 with that subject. We'll handle this over here with the impound and the juveniles. It's going to be pretty busy downtown.
1: Devil.

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0: Osaka 17.
1: Osaka 17.
0: You back en route to the original location, beginning miles and ready.
1: Thank you. Ryan with it.
0: 79304.
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1: Baker 47, Street Route 41, Family to Service 5000, Blue Bluff. Complainant's mom is fighting another female. Caller is advising there are weapons involved.

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1: I got him 41 Temple.
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0: in Toronto, the Hot Chocolate Service, all blue blood. Complain it. The caller is reading complainant's pointing weapon at the complainant's mother. I believe it's the subject.
1: Rolling with 3 would be 5902 B Cave Road, priority 1 for a hold-up alarm.
0: Units are out to the Hot Chocolate Blue Blood. Subject's going to be a Hispanic male, gray and white shirt, and dark blue pants.
2: Subject's going to be two, assignment, please.
0: Figure 22.

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2: Springs Road, three apartment 201 and building 2. David 45 caller said they saw a male dragging a female into the hallway. Subject has left the scene in a black Jaguar sedan headed towards Bluff Springs. Be a younger Hispanic male with glasses. I see wearing all white. This female is now in the apartment, has dark hair, unknown clothing.
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3: Hey, JJ1.
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3: Is it by chance that you made a case number? If not, so I can make one.
4: Negative, not yet.
3: Don't worry about you.

0: Rose Vietnam Girl. Hello, Rose Vietnam Girl. One sec, one. Sorry about that.
1: Yes, sir. Go ahead.
0: You have good over there?
1: Yes, sir. We got it from here. I appreciate your help.
0: 10-4.
2: Four 06.
0: Good. Arrived at St. David's, VK, ending mileage and ready.
2: Good.
0: 13-064.

0: 46, checking status.
1: 706, I'm out of the caller.
0: 7.
2: 2012, 408 AC, court. Standing clear, 327.

Alright, 19, 10, and 11, show your route. Check welfare, 8,000 block of Tuscany Way, it's an open line, no disturbance heard. Possible vehicle noises in the background, male subjects asking for help in the distance.

0: 496-472, suspicious person.
1: Go ahead.
0: Suspicious person is again 901 New Meister Lane, unit 727-727. Call is advising her ex-boyfriend is currently at her apartment door banging on it. We were out there earlier. Her ex-boyfriend, the caller was reporting earlier that slashed her tires.
2: Yeah, it was like Meadow Lake Boulevard and Bucks Run.
3: 10-4. Let me have the call taker double check. It is hitting a cell tower on Duke Road.

0: and clear. We'll still make our way to that Tuscany Way address, just to make sure.
1: Units on the suspicious person caller did advise the male knocked twice and now is unknown if he's still there or not. Could be a black male, bald, by the name of Nicholas.
2: Of course, I did hit the alarm off again.
3: Rolling with 3-10-4.

0: 27.
1: Yeah.
0: 113-80622.

0: for dinner.
1: Good.
0: Do you know what the smell drives?
2: 35 clear on to priority 2 family disturbance in David 10 at 218-28 Bright Cliff Drive. Card advising, it's going to be verbal. Correction, receiving verbal threats that are happening inside the home. Call takers hearing a lot of yelling in the background, disconnected.
3: Charlie 10, I'm clearing around suspicious person 12408 EC Court. It was a text to 911 advising someone was vandalizing his vehicle. Subjects were running and hiding in backyard. Caller's advising that the subject's direction of travel, they went right towards the existing exit in the cul-de-sac or possibly in a neighbor's back.
0: LT 500,
3: go.
0: There's a check welfare that was just closed on Canoga, which could be related to testing your way.
3: 10.
1: 5 Charlie 6.
3: 5 Charlie 16, do you have traffic?
1: 10-4, I'm at the area of what three words described. I'm not seeing any kind of disturbance. I'm going to walk around the parking lot by ecstasy.

0: 13, I'm out 406. Any models on Rudy?
1: I mean, walking around the back fence area.
2: Clear.
0: You all wearing a hat?
1: That looks like he's wearing a hat. Maybe dreads.
3: Baker 17, Baker 11, and Baker 15, showing around Party 1, Family Disturbance, 1901, Margolin Way, callers X, pushed her. She has a hurt hand and is refusing EMS, no weapons, no other injuries, both subjects are intoxicated.
2: Baker 19, I think I'm going to have a collision at that intersection. I got a vehicle off in the trees.
0: Sir,
2: go ahead.
1: Go ahead.
4: They activate the camera.

0: 3999.
1: 3999. That was not involved.
2: Clear. 5-11, clear 23.
3: 5-11, clear 23.

0: Hey, how's it going?
1: Yeah, go ahead, sir.
0: Yes, sir. Just to confirm, the kid's parent, he's going to take up both kids?
1: Negative. Both have parents picking the... Both their parents are coming for each one of them.
0: No problem, sir.

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1: 10-4.
2: Email my subject CCH to Central Booking.
0: 10-4.
3: We have one female detained right now. I'm going to get you the 28 here in a second.
1: Yeah, if I recognize 19-4.
3: Five, 19-28, William Victor David, 0598, on a white Chevy.
1: Five, 19-4.
4: Five, 11-15, are you still in route?
0: 10-4.
4: You don't need to make scenes to go 10-60 in the area. A Hispanic male wearing a black shirt on foot.
0: Is he not inside? I thought he said he was inside for the call notes.
1: Okay, are you seeing a special attention Baker 40 holding a priority to disturbance at 8300 Canova Avenue?
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0: Sir, Harper's in position of the vehicle. I'll be with two juveniles here at the PD. Standing by for parents.
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1: Go ahead, 40.
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1: 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Cyber 19, check your status.
0: 10 11, we're good for.
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0: Canon 11 61.
1: Yeah, Canon 11 so far.
0: Canon 11, it's going to be about 40 off the roadway. It's going to be an extra one ching. I think front left is down.
1: Yeah, Canon 11 so far.
2: Flatbird 20, 5 Charlie 16. Can you give me 21?

0: topic or 19 County. Hey, you have that Oscar Rodriguez subject all listed on the card.
1: Yeah, Unit 19-10-4.
0: Clear.
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1: Go for it.
0: Devil. Units on the suspicious person. We still have the caller on 21. We're going to meet with officers. David 45, go ahead.
2: Last name Sam, Adam, Nora, Charles, Henry, Edward, Zebra. First name Paul, common spelling, 04-22-2004. Hispanic male.
0: Careful.
3: Go ahead, sir.
4: Careful. Can you have 5 Charlie 16 21 me, please?
3: Yeah, he'll call you right now. Other 20, 5 Charlie 16 is 76 to you, sir, for that, with that key.
4: 10-4, still having 12 on it.

0: 911. You've got Lone Star route for the vehicle.
1: Good. Transfer 1 at Travis County Jail. Starting mileage and ready.
0: Good.
1: 13064.
0: Number 51, 5 Charlie 41, check your status.
2: 5 Charlie 41, we'll close for.
3: Homicidal ideation. And the 21 voicemail comes back to Robert Thompson.

0: Rose Reservoir Court is being upgraded to a hot shot. There are two victims, EMS of them are...
1: Temple.
2: 5 Adam 21 Crestmore.
1: 5 Adam 21 Temple.

0: concern with Reservoir Court, the original caller couldn't advise if it was in the parking lot or not. We have an open line with them with EMS. We've got multiple other callers trying to get further.
1: Hey, 151, go ahead and RA APD just in case.
0: They've been in fight.
2: Jan 11 to units going on scene. Make sure you shut down that parking lot. Don't let anybody leave.

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0: CB 1310, 620 South, Suite A1 in the Lakeway Plaza. It's going to be Eco Estate Jewelry. Hallway motion detector and interior.
1: 10-4.
2: Seven six two one route.

0: Bobby Grenadine. They're advising they're between the building and the exit. Also being advised there's an additional victim behind the taco truck.
1: Bigger 19, I need the next unit to shut down the front of the parking lot.
2: And you're seeing movement in his valve.

0: Edward 51,
1: there are cars at the end, and I'm just had a passerby say that they might be involved.
2: Anybody can bring a med kit, please.
1: Over, just grab the med kit.
3: Pocket 19. Male with the GSW, female with the GSW. We're back by the back shed with triple X on the top of it.
2: 10-11, male has at least two to the chest, one to the stomach.
1: Edward 51, we're going to need a chest seal.
4: Is EMS clear to enter?
1: Edward 51, we're going to need more units.
5: Edward 51, you've got 8 units around to you, also multiple AP units.
1: Edward 51, 10-4, we have the street locked off. They're going to have to run down to where we are.
5: 10-4, is it clear for EMS to enter when they go on scene?
1: Edward 51, once we get the scene under control, we can get EMS in here.
5: I'm clear.

0: Echo, because you want Victor King Young, 3067. 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
1: Go ahead.
0: X-ray boy boy 6915.
2: Three and four.

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1: In the north parking lot.
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1: Doing great. Just take
2: 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It's just a chaotic scene. We have tons of people around here.
1: I'm just watching you, just make sure nobody leaves or comes.

0: Tower 51, we're clear to send EMS in now or have them.
1: Jet 4.
0: Charlie 16, I'm not clearing your traffic. It's 2.
1: Starting CPR, start EMS. Send EMS in.
0: EMS has been cleared.
2: CPR is going to be started on the mail. Clap Charlie 10, I'm coming with the ISAC and the AED.
3: Hey, we're 51, I know you're going through with a lot. Can you tell me where EMS is?
2: Repeat that, 51.

0: 51, it says they're entering on the card. It looks like you've got a district commander that's also headed eastbound on 292.
1: 10-4, I'm just trying to maintain the path to the scene.
0: Okay, you've got Medic 35 there on Giles right now.
1: Hey, Price, we need you to come move your car.

0: 23. 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Talk to security and suspects may still be on scene. I'm not 100% sure.
1: 10-4.
2: Can we get a vehicle to move closer?
0: EMS 23 is one.
1: Devil.
3: The caller said her ex has a deal out of Portland, Oregon. Can you run that name and date of birth and see if you can find anything?
1: 7.
2: You said white shirt, hey. Red pants, like a white tank top?
4: Yeah, 10-4.
2: Does he also have briefs?

0: October 21. We're 23. What do you need us?
1: To the back, bring caution tape. We need to seal this off. We got shell casings on the ground, and everyone's within 5 feet of us. Bring caution tape to the building where XXX is.

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0: Arrived at Travis County Jail. 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
1: Go ahead.
0: 13080.
1: Received.
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0: Yeah,

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1: 10-4, I'm in the park by the front. I'll walk up onto the pier.
0: Definitely.
1: Four.
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0: Seven Adam 207, it's going to be Boy John Victor 71 Robert. Boy John Victor 71 Robert.
1: Correction, 7 Adam 207, stand by.

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1: Definitely.

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1: Go ahead.
0: It's our body cams. I need someone to tell me, is this going to be ATV or QCSO? Building at the far west. Correction, far east southern corner of the complex. Not west, correction, east.

not sure if same subject that 368's out on. We have an issue with Nicholas with the same last name and same date of birth in Pflugerville.

0: Over 51, 9708 Reservoir Court shows to be TCSO, correct? That's going to be the XXX All Things Adult Store.
1: Sorry, 2104, that's for the history of today's incident we had earlier.
2: We'll be...
3: Boy John Victor 71 Flauber, February 2027, this is a 2015 Ford Fusion 4-door, Michael Parker, Batesville, Arkansas. Insurance unconfirmed at 1029.
1: As well as duty officer.

0: LT-500. We're also going to need VA to respond to this location. Edward 51 is their contact, please.
1: Let's park up front and walk in.
0: Dr. Miller, another caller.
2: Temp, I'm quick.

0: Charlie 21. On the subject description, do we have more than just white tank top and red pants?
1: Three, 9, myself and 472 are on foot. We're starting east, far east and walking west. Devil.
2: Early 20s. One had a grayish or white shirt and gray shorts, about 6 foot. The other was a 5'7" black male, no description. They ran towards the fireworks stand and possibly left in a vehicle.

0: two units on the suspicious person. Y'all should have his 27 since y'all's MECs should have a picture attached as well.
1: Did you send it to me on Teams?
0: So.
2: 10-4, you had me on Teams.
3: I just emailed you the other day. You get a little bit.

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1: Go ahead.
0: Would you open the channel? We are not yet code 4. We're still beginning notification process here.
1: 10-4. 5 Charlie 21, are you out on the subject at the fireworks scene?
0: I'm sorry, I'm walking on you. Just confirming Edward 53 is still on duty, correct?
2: 10-4.
3: 5 Charlie 21, not yet. I just have eyes on him. I'm talking to one of the witnesses right now.
1: 10-4, I'm quick. County East News, the channel's real.
4: 7-6-2.
1: I'd like to have you guys back en route to the Eco State Jewelry. One of the key holders is on site and advised they can see some stuff moved around in the store, and they're requesting a sweep of the building.
2: 10-4. Edward 53, 10-4.
3: 5 Charlie 21, that subject can be detained.
1: 5 Charlie 21, 10-4, I'm clear.

0: 5 Charlie 21. The second subject, what shirt was he wearing other than gray shorts?
1: It was a younger black male in his 20s. The wider gray shirt with gray shorts, about 6 foot.
2: Okay. We're by building 13. There's a gate that leads out to a back of a field in these back of the houses.
0: Careful.

0: 39, are you code 4?
1: Ten four, myself and 472 are no checks.
0: Yeah.
2: Oh, 46, can you look name and date of birth for the individual?
1: Red shirt, red, another black shirt.
3: Camel, man.

0: 6, go ahead.
1: Last name's going to be Coyle, Charles Ocean Young, Lincoln Edward. First name, Joseph, common spelling. Middle name, Charles Ida Adam, Robert Adam Nora. Date of birth is 3/20/2005, white male. Probably not going to find anything. He's got a UK ID.
0: Yeah, Corey. You call for?
1: Yeah, I'm no check. They already had him out of the car, and they're going to be transporting him to St. David's North.
0: Tell him.

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1: I'm clear, thank you.

0: 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Canaan 11, do you have traffic?
1: C500, we need more units in this crime scene.
0: LT500, 10-4. You've got 5-acre 11 and 5-acre 47 in route.

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1: Ten 41,
0: the channel. Hey, keep going.

0: Flight 17. I have one detained suspect in my car, and I have read a Miranda.
1: 10-4. LT-7.
2: Hey, go ahead.
1: It's Bill Real.
2: Thank you.

0: 39.
1: 39.
2: Or 43, the victim's advising she has no power. As a lookout by the AC unit, there's a monkey wrench, probably about 2 feet long, outside of her apartment.
1: So,
2: can we get in contact with maintenance? Apparently the whole building doesn't have power.
1: So,
2: and if we don't already, can we have another unit stage in front and watch everything else coming in and out of this apartment complex?
0: 496, I'll be in route to that.

0: 737.
1: Go ahead.
0: Do you have a key holder information for the Mexican restaurant next door?
1: What's the name of the restaurant, Gio?
0: The Seva.
2: 738, so it's like it's a Santa Catarina.
1: Yeah.

0: 737.
1: Go ahead.
0: Can we contact the on-call CID?
1: On-call CID was here pretty late. Are you okay if we call the CID sergeant and ask him if someone else can come, or what do you want to do?
0: Yeah, for me, contact CID sergeant and have him give me a call.
1: 10-4, I'm sure you can fill him in, but is this going to be a good burst?
0: Can you check in?
1: I'm sure you'll let him know when he calls or give him info, but is this going to be a good burglary?
0: I'll affirm it's going to be a burglary that cut through the wall, possibly from the Mexican restaurant next door.
1: 10-4.

0: 39 to 368.
1: Go ahead.
0: Hey, you're on the same page as I am. We have at least enough to detain him for harassment.
1: 10-4. What's the name of that company truck again?
0: I should say Southland.
1: There's a white work truck, kind of the direction y'all were, to the right with a company truck. I can't remember what it says on it. See if that, because with that wrench, it's probably one of the company tools who's probably got that truck around here.
0: I looked at it. It's something Hans, some Hans Johnson or something like that.
2: It's on General Williamson. For that 27 of the subject, it's supposed to be Unit B, the one.

0: company at Southland.
1: Well, I think that's what she said. If I remember the notes correctly, Southland.
0: No, I think I got it right here. I'm at the warehouse at the northwest corner of the complex across the street.
1: Therefore, can you get the plate and run it, see if it, who it comes back to?
0: It's a trust company.
1: And I got him over here.
2: Just touch my hand, channel's closed.
1: What building? 368 Taser.
2: Clear Taser.
1: East north corner.
2: Between buildings 21 and 20.
1: I'm in a riser room. Riser unit coming by right to your left. Right to your left. Well, 96, I'm with it.
3: Good. Up near the exit. Just stick it out and block that right lane so we can just funnel straight out.
1: One detained. 46, start EMS. We got one taste.

0: Section 389. It's going to be near where the dumpster fire was at.
1: Go ahead.
2: 1-6-4-2-4-3-7-5.

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0: Have you identified your person's vehicle?
1: His vehicle? No, sir.
0: Okay, would you grab a farger and try to do that, please? We need to keep that vehicle here.
1: Network.
2: Good. Are you still walking around the back side of the building?
3: I'm back at the front door. I've already checked all the back.
2: All secure back there?

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1: Go ahead.
0: Tiger 17, my suspect saying you did not drive here, you Ubered here alone. If you can just log that and then any unit that's near LT500 device.
2: And I'm clear on it.

0: 5 acre 47. I've got the student's father arriving on scene. Can I send him anywhere? I just need you to stay back.
1: Tower 51 or LT 500, can you...
2: Tower 51, I didn't hear that. What was it?
1: Baker 47 has the decedent's father. Where does he need to send it?
2: The decedent's father, from what I understand, is already up here.
3: Two
2: 9049. 51 5 47. I don't know who that is you had.
0: He's saying he's biological. I'm not sure if you have a step parent up there or not.
4: I can get it open for him. I can pull in.
1: There is current clear negative 99.
0: Name is Woody Hornsby.
5: I'm going to 500. Go ahead and send him in. We are expecting that person.
6: I'm David 21 is EMS clear to enter.
7: I'm David 21. They're clear to enter. He says he doesn't need anything from the house.
4: No, I'm not. 10-4.
8: 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We have a possible 1096 on the corner of 12 East and Brazos. And we may need to do a wellness check on her.
4: Fire 23.
6: Definitely.

0: 472. She wants to move forward with harassment charges.
1: Perkler. You passed out in the backseat of a vehicle.
2: Yeah. 10-4. I believe APD's already advised him, and Medic 23 and a district commander were walking over to them.
1: No, I'm clear.

0: 389.
1: Go for Apollo 389, he's talking fire.
0: 10-4 maintenance, gave us a call back, advised they don't deal with anything on the power. Have to contact Encore.
2: 10-4, he may have just flipped the breakers on it, but we'll check.
0: 10-4.
3: 472, the power's back on at the apartments, but the air conditioners still aren't working. If their maintenance works on that, or if we need to call somebody else.
0: So.
4: Edward 51 at 5 acre 17.
1: 5 acre 17, go ahead.
4: Hey, does your guy have dreads midway down?

Predator 17 10-4, he does.

0: find a room. 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
1: It's DPS Austin, last Janet, do you have traffic?

0: 737.
1: We were unable to find a key holder for the restaurant next door. We did find the property owner's phone number. We're going to attempt them to see if they can locate an owner or key holder.
0: 10-4, thank you. Anybody
2: get code? 4283 pounds.

0: 39-479.
1: Go ahead.
0: Do you think about towing that vehicle?
1: What about the vehicle?
0: Are you going to tow it?
1: I can.
0: Ten-4.

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1: Right.
0: CID units are starting to log on. It looks like your closest is 30 minutes away.
1: Okay, thank you.
2: The county that they have a 1050 on 183 toll just before you get to 29.
3: 6743, 10-4, keep out some vehicles and if any injuries.
2: Unknown. I'm on my way to my own 1050 that I got called out to.
3: 10-4.
2: 6-4-0-3, Austin. It did look like one vehicle that struck the guardrail was a white compact Jeep SUV type.
3: Where is he?
4: First complaint.
1: 10-9-1 for what?
4: For his complaints for his injuries.
1: 10-4, does he want to go?
4: You say that he does want to go.
1: All right, 10-4.

0: 762, can I get the case number for this, please?
1: 10-4-2602-7543.
2: Subject has continued walking north on San Jacinto and has left in the vicinity of the property.
1: 10-4.

0: Central 62, clear for 41. 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
1: Five to 20. Can we page ME again? 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
1: County, please.

0: Tower 51, I haven't heard from our VA. Can you have them be patient?
1: Seven thirty-seven. We can come back and address it in a minute, but this door right here with the lights, that door is unsecured. So it's an easy business. Looks like it's open for lease.
0: 479.
2: Go ahead.
0: Hey, this is Chevrolet.
2: Tampa. Silverado.
3: 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It's going to be the old league.
1: Suite C1.
4: 10-4, and it's unoccupied. It's for lease, you said?
1: 10-4.
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M1 to 738. 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Yeah, bro.

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1: No, firm.
0: Sorry, that's a Victor Ramirez 5304 Pepper Tree out of Boston.
1: Boy, thank you.
0: Your key holders also route is going to be in Jesus Hernandez, and he'll ETA about 10 minutes in a white cape.
1: Devil. Saul.
2: Good.
1: JJ, I'm on Westlake 1.
2: Good.
1: And another thing I forgot to tell you that is at the time of night that you pull him over.

0: from 38 to 37. Do you want me to run these 28s over here as well?
1: Yeah, go ahead. 771 Texas LP, one ready.
2: Got it.
1: Victor William David, 9875. Just come back to a white Volkswagen Bug.
2: Come on.
0: 738, I have two as well.
2: Good.
0: Frank Paul George, 0372, gray, Chevy Malibu.
2: Super, check.
0: Texas, Robert Victor Zebra, 4130, White House.

0: 7381. That's your return. Looks like the 2015 Chevy four-door clear out of Fredericksburg. 2019 Chevy SUV is clear out of Lakeway. And your 2012 Volkswagen is clear. It's coming back out of Midland, Texas.
1: Received.

0: 738, key holders, Honsai.
1: Yeah, I'll bring you the keys here in a few. Let me talk to 472.
0: Okay. Can you read Mexican food restaurant?
2: I'm coming back up front.
3: Four seven two to 389. Where are you at?
1: Make my way to you.
3: I just left her apartment. Do you want to just meet me out front?
1: No, I wanted to talk to you about some stuff.

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1: 0514.

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0: Just for information, like they came through the roof of the Mexican restaurant into the business and then went across into the jewelry store.
1: 10-4.
2: Paul 390, unit, that's not 10-6.

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0: Edward 53. The doctor on the second COD was Dr. Carlos Brown at 0514.

0: 5 David 21, 5 Adam 41 en route EDP 12112 Portobello Drive. Units are out on the EDP. Callers advising subject going through crisis and psychosis is in the yard screaming and yelling. Subject is bipolar, schizoaffective. Subject not taking medication. So prior PLED and EDP calls there.
1: Four two two two zero eight nine six.
2: 3 9 3 2.
1: Good. Hey, can you start heading towards North Austin Medical and meet me so I can drop Gutierrez's car off?
2: 10 4 7 6.

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1: Good
0: night. 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I'm going to be in route back to PK.
1: The key holder Hernandez is current and clear negative 99.

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1: That was me. I was trying to figure out where you're at.
0: Central 90.
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1: 479.
0: I get the next 51 on 4F. I'll be at 1000 Neumeister, Suite 200. It's X-ray Sam John 5420.

0: QLT 500.
1: Yeah, go ahead.
0: Hey, if you're able, sir, can you meet me up at the main entrance here?
1: Yeah, I'm on my way.
0: All right, we're just going to come up with a game plan because we can't let anybody leave just yet.

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0: 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Can you check welfare on a white female walking near 15th and Colorado? Security is advising. She has blood on her leg. Appears to be limping. Wearing a gray sports bra. Last seen westbound on 15th from Colorado.
1: 10-4, as soon as I'm done with this 38, I'll head that way.
0: 3-6.
2: That'll be 704.
0: I'll send 7-boys, 704, go ahead.
2: I got a vehicle with two people passed out. You can get two more units out here with me. 35 and 183.
0: Seven boys, 7-4, requesting additional units to 35 and 183.
2: 10-4, the passengers are ignoring me. We are blocking.
0: 10-4. Any unit area to assist 7-boys, 7-4?
2: I'm going to go and pull in front of the vehicle so it don't pull out. Chance is about to pull out the traffic.
0: 10-4, we'll check with APD.

report. We have a regular driver. They were last reported just off the con, and our caller is getting live updates of the vehicle, advising sister-in-law is possibly intoxicated in the vehicle. There are some apartment complexes nearby. They want 17 via 21.

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County Tel-David, 10 units. Leading over to check welfare, 2002 South Basement Road. Unit 1, David 11, I'm clear your route to the Prairie to check Wolf and David 10, 2002 South Passman Road. Going to complain that the male at the end of the driveway is yelling for help. The subject sounds very aggressive and advising to not call an ambulance. Currently screaming at the complainant's husband.

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0: more Charlie 22 traffic.
1: One Charlie 22.
0: Send me a flight 4, no 28, eastbound, 71.
1: Need 71 and what?
0: One Charlie 22, one running.
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0: Wichita 221 at gunpoint. Passenger ran. Going to be at the express on 71 on westbound.
1: Wichita 22, copy, 1 at gunpoint. Passenger ran.

0: 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Can you show me a route to Delphiton, starting mile if I'm ready?
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0: 727, can you show me your service, please? I'll be in unit 256.
1: Where is it? One five 22. It's going to be a white male, got a hat on.
2: Temper, what's that direction of travel?
1: 6-7, can you confirm which unit you're going to be in? I don't show a 256.
0: Stand by. Let me call you.
1: Where is it?

Unit Heather 15, I'm putting a route to the 381 disturbance with a gun. It's going to be a male subject that is armed and is arguing with complainant's sister. The sister is screaming.

0: 152. 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
1: 1-5-22, 10-4. Edward 51, Baker 40, Edward 13, 1, Baker 30, Ramsey, Cardi 1 in service with a gun, Charlie 20, 5053, East State Highway 71. Trying to be westbound, advising male is armed, arguing with his sister. Sister is screaming, still trying to get further. Can you tell you see Mr. Shen is reopened?
0: Can 11, I heard someone evading on foot. Does any district you need the canine?
2: One Charlie 22, where are you?
3: One Charlie 22, I'm at the express off 71, right by the jail. One westbound.
2: 10-4, we're at your ADL location, we're not locating you though.
1: You know one Baker 27, go ahead.
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0: Unit Johnson to service on 71. Caller saying that it's escalating. Can hear the female screaming no. The complainant's husband is saying that the subject is armed, but no further details.
1: Being used, or if he just has it on him.
0: They're trying to get further. The caller is being uncooperative.

0: 27 for Austin.
1: Austin 7704. 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
2: 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We're still waiting for CID.

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0: 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Any wireless one ready?
1: Good.
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you know, trusted the service on 71. So I'm just going to be intoxicated. So I'm just driving. It's going to be a black male, a white male, 20 years of age, and believes the sister is possibly going to be in the vehicle as well.

He was on the service just for 43. The vehicle's still going to be sitting at the end of the driveway. Subject is going to be a Christopher Trayvon Knight. One Baker, one is code 4.

0: Either one Charlie 22 or one Charlie 30.
1: One Charlie 22, go ahead.
0: One Charlie 22, we have a witness calling in saying that they're at the 7-Eleven and possibly saw that subject at the corner of Mary and Alice. 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
1: Jennifer, I'm sorry, thank you. We'll call for
0: it. One Charlie 22, Jennifer.

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0: 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This channel is still going to be closed. Take your traffic west. Okay.

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0: D21 dispatch. 382, this is the MS and Adam 40, 12301, Mariah Van. It's going to be for a 40-year-old male, not awake and barely breathing.
1: One Baker 30, go ahead.
2: Good. 517472045177204. One Baker 27. She appears to be fine. She's just crying.
1: What kind of her? And they are going to be clear to enter.
2: Clear to enter.
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0: 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It's a female that got bit by an ant and has and is having an allergic reaction.
1: Error 51, 10-4.

0: Can you tell us if your incision is reopened? Baker 11, round 2, a suspicious vehicle, Baker 10, 14100, John Henry.
1: We've got a female that needs EMS standby. Can we have EMS step it up because her throat closes? Huh?
0: I can, 11, 10-4.
1: Just a second.
0: 10-4. Fog. This is going to be from a video monitoring company. Where was the vehicle that entered at about 6:15? Be an unknown color SUV.
1: Can 11 cancel EMS? She does not want EMS anymore. She needs an LTS.
0: Can 11 10-4.

0: 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I'm going to be en route to Travis County. You can show 16-1204, standing by for Emmett Oregon 51.
1: Receive. Unit charge of the suspicious vehicle on John Henry Falk. The vehicle is off scene near the heavy equipment.
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3: I'm on this CTSL, just wanting to know where I'm needed. I checked the area where the suspect was last seen, but it seemed like he ran into the wood line. I don't know if you want me to hold what I got or... or whatever I need to do.
1: Hold on, Charlie 22. Can you advise what you need?
4: 8 on primary.
3: Sorry, last unit, can you 10-9 up?
4: Castro 2, Laredo on primary.
5: Fine, and...
4: Laredo, according to the complainant, the suspect did have a gun earlier at a different location, so he's known to carry one. It should be red in color. The gun was not used in this incident.
5: Okay.

0: 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She should be going back to Cohen shortly.
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0: 29. We can attach you back to that reckless driver call, and you can have another officer go relieve officer 496.
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0: you make contact with the Sergeant Bell and see if he wants to come out and something?
1: One 10, start module when you're ready.
2: One 10, go ahead.
1: I'll be in car 26, start module 75348. 75348. I have keys Z22. Bar down BB in the vehicle. I have a low tire pressure indicator and a low window washer fluid indicator. Other than that, all equipment appears to be functional.
2: 10-4.

0: County, the travel unit is still holding that family disturbance on Creedmoor Road. EMS is en route and staging now.
1: Cadver 15, I'll have one Baker 27 arrive shortly to that disturbance in Charlie.
0: Cadver 15, 10-4. One Charlie 30 is en route to that priority 2 family disturbance in Charlie 10, 6802 Creedmoor Road. Caller is not on scene. Advise that their daughter is at this location, was just hit in the face. The incident occurred about 20 minutes ago, but the daughter is currently frantic, saying that the subject that assaulted her were going to assault her again if she left the room. There's going to be approximately 4 males and 5 females inside the residence. Daughter is requesting EMS, and they are staging. No weapons involved. But there are, again, going to be multiple parties on scene that are going to be intoxicated on drugs and alcohol. The plaintiff's daughter is going to be a Desiree Trevino, date of birth 9-7-02. She's going to be a Hispanic female wearing a white shirt and black sweats. And just for 43, the daughter Desiree is going to be at 99 out of Pflugerville PD.

0: 1 Charlie 30. One of the subjects involved is going to be a Tristan Martinez, the Hispanic male in blue jeans. Does believe the subject may be aggressive with law enforcement. Believes the daughter is going to be in a room that's in the front of the house. And the caller can currently hear Desiree arguing with somebody in the background.
1: 10-11, Tiger, get 28.
0: Okay, 10-11, go ahead.
1: X-ray John Paul, 5351, should come back to Infinity.
0: Until 40, the return is just on the card.
1: You can go with the returns.
0: K911, that 28 is negative, expires October 26th on a 2010 Infiniti four-door beige in color to a China Michelle Simpkins, address at Austin.
2: Well, Baker 11, there's a security officer on scene, but he doesn't seem to know anything about any kind of vehicle.
0: Well, Baker 11, so far.

0: Christine at John City Disturbance on Creedmoor. We have an additional caller on the line. I think she was also assaulted by a male and female and is requesting EMS. Flowers.
1: What's the call, 1724?
2: We'll make 11. We're restarting my MTC.
0: Jennifer.
3: Sierra, 28 will be added to the card. If you can give County a call, see if they have a LTS collision over there in the Rivery Ranch area. It's going to be on the Toyota, Frank Charlie Robert, 8856, front right damage.
0: Tower.

望远镜在里面。One Tango, New Jersey,

0: 488. 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She is possibly 99 out of Bell County. It's a different name on the warrant, but alias names match.
1: What is she 99 for?
0: Driving while intoxicated.

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1: Come on.

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1: County to Heat 18, checking your status.
2: Heat 18, I'm code 4. Are you clear on my message?
1: Yeah, sorry, just been a little busy. Stand by.
2: Thank you, man. No worries.

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1: Ever 15, go ahead.
0: I think serial number is going to be Adam Boy Charles Robert 10818. This looks like an ABC rifle company.
1: Number 15, 10-4. And it's negative.

0: 529, Colville County.
1: Four, thank you. Picture looks like it matches.
0: Never.
2: Four 51, if we could start another EMS crew, possible diabetic with low blood sugar.
0: Never 51, 10-4.
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1: One Charlie 30, go ahead.
0: You could let EMS know they're clear to enter.
1: The 10-4, is there going to be one patient or two?
0: Right now, so far, we only have one confirmed patient.
1: One Charlie 30, 10-4.

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1 Baker 18 on 5 Party 2 traffic hazard, Baker 10, 15,700 block of North I-35, trying to be on the northbound proper just before Grand Avenue, reference at short that's blocking the lane of traffic.

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Six five nine zero zero.

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0: 10-4, do you want us to start confirmation?
1: 10-4, we can start confirmation.
0: 10-4, is she detained?
1: 10-4, she's detained.
0: 10-4.

0: 5-9. Can I get an XRP 1 and run off 4-0?
1: 10-4, are y'all at the apartment still?
0: Negative, we're at the lake. We're right across the lake.

0: 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Thank you. We'll be on the checks.
1: Stand for. Go ahead.
0: You can show what's it feels 11 taking control of my subject, and I'll be 10-8 from Delphine.
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1: Boynton, right?
0: Yes, sir. Can you mark me on lot C and suspicious vehicle with the plate when you're ready? The Arizona plate, David Paul Adam, 3 George X-ray, should come back to a Nissan Versa, silver in color, four-door, occupied one time.

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3: 10-4.
4: One thing, go ahead. Yes, sir. Driver's not affiliated. Pulled over, took a nap. Told him it's private property and he is voluntarily leaving. Show me the tape.
2: 10-4.
0: Seven six seven, can you assign me to that alarm as well?
2: Percy, we do have another one coming in shortly if you want to take that one.
0: 10-4, just let me know where. I don't have my laptop in my unit.
2: Percy, it's me coming in at CVS. Get the information now.

0: 738. 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
0: Completely out.
1: Received.

0: 38. God. 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
1: Where is he?

0: 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Can you start 75?
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0: 754, are you going to contact Pattern Alice Electric to see what's going on?
1: Going to be off in energy. They already have it listed as an outage on their map with an estimated restoration time of 8:30.
0: Clear.

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1: I'm sorry, so show which unit on scene and code 4?
0: VA 79.
1: 10-4.

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0: 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It just looks like power might have just went out.
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0: Just Route 23, the front exit gate is not working. Not sure if it's due to the power outage.
1: Where is it?

0: 447, this is Mars.
1: Yes.
0: 447, this is Fire. 17400 block of SH-130 southbound. 17400 block of SH-130 southbound. It's going to be on the proper just north of the con for a vehicle on fire. It's going to be a blue sports car just after exit 429.

0: part one. Did they say if there were flames or just smoke?
1: We've received multiple calls advising it was on fire. They didn't specify.

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1: Doug.
2: 3944620, X-ray Sam Charles, 2001, Silver Hawk City.

0: Fort Rosetta. I have the right lane closed.
1: Tower. Manor 20, did you have traffic?

0: 命人重临，就像他在。Even so, Savannah told me, Reservoir 82 traffic has her 4900 block of US 290 westbound. It's going to be for a great little bear on the center lane.
1: 嗯，说一下。
0: 没人，20 24。
1: Person.
0: Go ahead.
1: Robert William Tom 3571 on a gold Dodge. And for 43, this is the on-site security. And they'll be here until 6 o'clock today until they're relieved. And then another crew will arrive until 6 in the morning.
0: Manor 2074.
2: 411, return to the city last the wall, shows eligible and current, negative, Dennis.
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0: 447. 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
1: We have a custom plate, William Adam Lincoln King David Union. The light at Velasquez and Logan just out as well.
2: There's two.
0: Four 447, insurance is confirmed, registration expired May of 25 on a blue Chevy.

You know, it's like, as we've seen this out in traffic, 3900 block of BK Road. County Toll, Adam, 40 units, holding up for you to check well for 4500 block of Santa Ranch Boulevard.

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0: If there's an officer speeding, can you have them check the ground? 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
1: Any SPD that can help with that?
2: We're dealing with a power outage right now. 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

0: 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Fiero 43, the lights at Loman's and 620 are working, and Loman's Square and 620 are on. 620 and Main are still off.
1: There's it.

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0: 7-9-0-3 Cab. Also, can I get EMS here?
1: 10-4, nature of injuries.
0: She's got scratches and scrapes from resisting. She's also very cracked out. The only place I can think of would be the garage.
3: 10-4, 754 dispatch, can you open that vehicle evidence door in the hallway?
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0: 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The whole car is down.
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0: The whole car is down.
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0: Oh, 4-3-4-27, name, date of birth.
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0: Last name's going to be Martinez. First name's going to be Emma. That one's going to be Rocio Robert Ocean, Charles Ida Ocean, 820 of 04. Should come back to a PO.

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0: Last name Sutton, Sam Union, Tom Tom, Ocean Nora. First name Bailey, Boy, Adam, Ida, Lincoln, Edward Young. Date of birth, 01-28-1999, out of Florida.
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0: Mayor 21. She's negative. I'm not getting any return for that name and date of birth out of Florida or Texas.
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13 Rendezvous Party to assist EMS in Baker 10, 1610 Right Hampton Bliss Trace. EMS is going to be in Route 3, 3-year-old male that's having difficulty breathing.

0: Guilty Four, if there's anybody available, I'll start.
1: Guilty Four, there's no units. It's going to be at Lone Star Kolaches, 2606 West Pecan. Caller advised that a transient male is threatening to fight her boyfriend and screaming at people.

0: 10:41. LT4, suspect is going to be a black male wearing black clothing, about 40 to 50 years of age, riding a bicycle. There were no weapons seen. The caller is leaving the area. The suspect is still in the area.
1: 6B209.
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1: We'll make a 27, 10-4.
0: We'll make a 27, all four.
1: 10-4.
0: And it's going to Del Valley for evidence.
1: We'll make a 27, 10-4.
2: 417-903. Does she have a CC for the Catholic complex?

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3: Time for 784. Can you head to that? I'm about to check off this other alarm that you were assigned to.
0: 8474. Dispatch clear.

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0: You can clear that close patrol. From the notes, it looks like staff should be there right now.
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1: 0637, 0637.
0: Well, that suspect has been turned over to EMS. I'm 10-8.
3: 10-4.

0: Celtico.
1: Good.
0: I'm code for it. Sounds like it appears as if he may have left. The suspect may have left already, but there's a language barrier.
1: 10-4.

0: He was the advisor that this flash is not getting returned at the moment.
1: Joint Force, he's

0: LT4, checking your status. LT45 is around 42, collision David 40, 1601 East Slaughter Lane, Unit 468. Will be a vehicle that hit a mobile home. Truck is a quarter of the way into the residence. No apparent injuries. The driver is still sitting inside the truck. Was there an alarm at the Chase Bank?
1: There was, but they called back to cancel.
0: 10-4, thank you.

0: September 904 Tavern. Can you put that Jessica Whiteside on 7 Boy 903's birth templates?
1: 10-4.

0: William 23.
1: William 23.
0: Roughs to the collision. Do we know if this is a third party or this is one of the occupants down the residence? I'm actually going to be calling the center.
1: William 23, it's unclear. Fire did advise the complainant, if anyone inside the residence, to evacuate, but did not notate who the complainant was.
0: Ten four, let's go ahead and upgrade this so we get additional.
1: 10-4.

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0: 41 off duty, Allison Stone, 715, 1715 West Cesar Chavez.
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0: 1 David 47, 23. Omega 30, on your alarm, it's been upgraded to a priority 1. We have the alarm confetti back on the line, advising now receiving a silent panic alarm.
1: One Baker 40, you confirming for that alarm.
0: One Baker 40, 10-4.

0: Well, make her 30, 23. I have a 28.
1: Well, make it 30. Go ahead.
0: Mary Henry David, 1099.
1: Well, make it 30, 10-4. Well, make it 30, 10-4. And that 28's negative on an OA pickup truck.
0: You need to be advised, dispatch is able to run returns again.
1: Proceed. 1041 off duty, I'll be at 9001 SM620 for all systems.
0: I'm with an employee.
1: I'll make it 30, 10-4.

0: William 23 to 1 David 47 of Dane.
1: Corporal Sergeant, the vehicle's taken out. It just brushed the exterior of the building. It didn't actually go through. I'm out here speaking with the driver now.
0: Confirming no injuries.
1: Therefore, no injuries.

0: approach where the dogs were put back into the owner's yard.
1: 1 Baker 11-10-4.
0: Well, Baker 11, the dogs apparently live at 14458. I'll be trying to make contact with the owner.
1: Well, Baker 11, 10-4.

0: Omega 11, no contact at the door, and so forth.
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4: $1368. 10-4. And the secondary unit, the primary unit's dead. Did mess with that tomorrow. En route to Rio.
2: 10-4.
4: God.
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0: Main and 23 is on traffic, 400 block of West Parsons. Lake District, Seam is headed traffic, 100 block of Buckeye Trail. Paul, 401, is this DMS?
1: What?
0: Egan 22, Edward 447, clear yourself, send these as EMS at Colorado Sand and Blue River Parkway. EMS is requesting our response.
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3: Where is it?
0: One Charlie 22 on our tape. Party 2 collision in Charlie 10. 5500 block of McKinney Falls Parkway. Fire department's going to be en route. Caller sees a car in the ditch at this location.

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2: Six five nine one zero with Z 3 keys and bar down.
1: 10-4. Joseph, I do want to clear on the LTC.

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1: LT4, go ahead.
0: 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No report, please.
1: 10-4. Right, 447, check your status.
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0: Austin 6309. 23 is on traffic. 400 block of West Parsons.
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2: Austin, show me on the 5 class church on I-35 northbound, about a quarter mile before exit 254.
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0: 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That vehicle is negative, but it is attached to a 99 subject out of Travis County for assault with injury, family violence.
1: 10-4, thank you.

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0: You know, it's like Hill 16 inside in traffic. We're stopped on 300 block of BK Road.
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0: 1 Charlie 30, route to the Priority 2 for harassment, and Charlie 20, 7121 Elroy Road. It's going to be apartment 5211. Father of the complainant's child is advising that they're in route to the location, saying that they're going to assault the caller. So there's going to be a Vickel White. Date of birth 7202, does not own a vehicle.
1: So radio's coming a little bit weird. Do you need which number?
2: Phone number for that owner of the jewelry store.
1: (903) 920-8866.

0: Unit Canyon 13 is out on traffic, 1100 block of Lake Line Boulevard.
1: One Charlie 30. So just going to be a tall black male. Paul says he does own a 32, possibly a Glock. No other information at this time. 1017 at the residence.

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1: 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Austin 68, Joel 9.
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2: 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Can you mark me off by Lynch Lake on a 10th? 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
1: Go ahead, sir.
0: Yeah, you have any update up there?
1: Therefore, we're just waiting on the discharge paperwork, and then we head to the jail.
0: Therefore, thank you, sir.
2: Speed 209 Austin, 23 Wilco, ending mileage 26939.
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0: 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Both individuals are voluntarily leaving campus. Show me today.
1: Careful.
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0: 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Ten four.
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0: 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Austin 7B102, can you 1022 transport and 21 communications? I have another call here at headquarters.
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0: 7074, Austin. 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

1 Charlie 22, 1 Charlie 21, round 2. Priority 2 assist EMS and Charlie 10, 7906, free to bend. EMS is going to be in operate. 2-year-old, that's all at the couch and hit their head. 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
1: 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Jet 4. 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
0: 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This is a 911 hang up, phase 2 location, no answer on callback.
1: 10-4, 76.
2: Unit Mayor 21 is on traffic, 11-4 in a block of 290 westbound.

0: Baker 1 and 1 Baker 11, you're out on a disturbance standby, 3501 Shoreline Drive, unit number 272, at the 9 on Shoreline. Caller advising that the boyfriend has locked her out of the apartment and she wants to get her belongings. Then she said he opened the door and was yelling at her. Call takers asking the complainant to go to the parking lot area. You know, it's like Hill 16. Did you have traffic?
1: 10-4. I sent you a message. I was wondering if you got it.
0: I'm clear.
1: Yeah, 10-4.
2: 410 in
1: Trafficking
2: Garage.
1: 10-4.

units are out on this disturbance standby. 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No intoxication.

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0: That's it.

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0: 7904. 7904 Austin. Can you start me a record for the two units in my tree? No driver's license and both are unregistered.
2: Thank you.
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3: 7-0-4, Austin.
1: Austin, 7-0-4.
3: 7-0-2, Gerald. They're going to send my arrestee to the hospital.
1: Nature of call.
3: His blood pressure is too high for the jail to take him.
2: One David 31.
1: You know, David 31.
2: One David 31. I'm going to be making contact at 5310 Travis.
1: I'm clear.

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1: I'll be providing a courtesy ride from 1601 East Slaughter to possibly 2606 East Slaughter Lane inside apartment complex. I'll verify upon arrival. Beginning mileage will be 027.
0: I'm clear.
1: 1845. It's going to be a mail occupant.
2: We can have their warrants division re-enter the warrant. 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
0: Thank you.

0: Hey, Corporal, I'm going to have to do this the old-fashioned way. The person on the other end says I got the wrong number.
1: All right, good work.

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0: 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Do we have EPA on the record and what tracker company's coming?
1: I mean, on 4 negative was on 21 with EMS.

0: 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B 904, will this be for a truck and trailer?
1: 10-4.
0: Can you advise what the weight is and if it's loaded?
1: It's an F-150 and a small trailer. A rollback should be able to handle it.

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2: 21 is around on the Prairie 2 traffic hazard of Saxton and East Slaughter and Charlie 10. There's a tiny, dirty brown dog that's running in the middle of the road.

Plumbaker, 32, is en route on a family disturbance, 14007 Trigillo Drive in Baker 20. Caller's not involved, says there is a male and female arguing in the street. Says that a male is in a maroon truck honking his horn, possibly in a Chevy.

0: 577B904. 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
1: Thank you.

Units are FD Family Disturbance in Baker 20. They said no mention of weapons, but the male sounds intoxicated. It's going to be a white male wearing shorts and the flip-flops. A white female is wearing a camo nightgown or shirt and camo pants. They said she's begging for her social security and birth certificate.

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1: Equal Phoenix Express parking lot. 33, I show you on route to 3305, Pinnacle Cove for community policing.

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1: 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Zebra.

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0: 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Just advise expiration date, please.
2: Stires is 01 current, negative

0: Juan Baker 32, clear en route to a Party 2 traffic hazard at 9301 Hawkeye Road. Cat Metro advised that there is a black male standing in front of bus number 2408, refusing to move. They said he's wearing a white fedora, an orange shirt, and dark pants, along with a crossbody vest.
1: Frank Young.
0: Cover.
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1 Charlie 22 is around on a family disturbance in Charlie 20, 15009 Fagerquist Road. Caller said their ex-boyfriend is there making a scene. Caller's trying to move her things out. We do have prior violation of court orders.

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1: 7-0.
0: Received 12531 Highway 71, complaint I heard somebody yelling, somebody screamed a profanity, on building 343.
2: I'm in red off.
1: Where is it? 411, it's probably going to be second floor, subject VVD before common calls on him.
0: Where is it?
1: I don't remember his name, but his mother's name is Lauren Rush.
0: Where is it?
3: Go ahead.
4: This is CMS 101 West Walter Avenue, 101 West Walter Avenue. Is a female saying she's having bad chest pain but does not want an ambulance? When she was transferred to EMS, she stopped answering questions. EMS will be en route.
5: Bring the home, saying he owns guns that are in a safe. Caller said that the subject has likely been smoking marijuana. We do show an active protective order.
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1: 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That's the one.
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2: Unit Park 48, Sun Route 32, SS Fire Department, data 10, 23610, Hamilton Pool Road. It's going to be for a 42-year-old male patient with an obvious left leg fracture. It's going to be on the Reimers Ranch North Shore Carnival Wall, closest entry points a half mile down the trail. Starflight has accepted.

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1: All right.
0: Fremont Hall.
1: 10-4.
2: Nothing heard and no answer. All units back in.
1: Person. We have what three words for coordinates to location?
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1: Ever.
2: 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It looks like she's in the passenger seat right now.
3: Ten four, unless she needs us, I go tonight.
2: Ten four.

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1: Park 48,

0: Park 34 County is far out with the patient, or is this secondhand information?
1: Secondhand.
0: I'm clear, thank you.
2: Charles 369972, a black Nissan SUV.
1: Go ahead.
3: It's going to be an accident. Phone hit the ground and it made the alert. Everybody's fine. They're getting on a boat. We're just trying to find the owner of the phone.
1: 10-4.

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1: Go ahead.
0: Victor King X-ray 4588. Victor King X-ray 4588. Looks like a black Dodge. Unknown model.
1: So far, show the owner is a Peter Jerome Tau and a Cody Marcello Tau with an address on West Cave Loop in Dripping Springs.
0: You're amazingly awesome. Thank you, ma'am.
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1: 10-4.

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County 2 out of 40 units, holding a 32 check wall for front right lane.

0: can't tell. It's like, yo, you're holding a priority to cruelty animal.
1: Well, at least it's been clear. You can bring up there for that.
0: You know, it's like Hill 16, I'm clear.
1: Portland, Jefferson.
2: Got an X-ray. 2714 to White Ford SUV.
3: Where is it?

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1: Send to California, play Edward Paul 19307. Edward Paul 19307.
0: Go ahead.
2: Next is William Charles Frank 1486. William Charles Frank 1486. Corner of Pinnacle Cove and Bobby Ford, Gray 2.

0: Park 34 County, if you can advise fire that the what they reward is accurate, and that's where the 48 is.
1: Park 34, I'm clear.
2: Go ahead.
3: Jabbar, can you go up to West Ballers?
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4: 3-8-5.
5: Where is it?
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1: 10-4-27, when ready.
0: No one is eligible in current negative, Matt.
4: Chrissy.
1: 10-4.
7: There was an additional caller on the line who said they were trying to avoid a cat and then hit the pole. The car is smoking and airbags have been deployed.

0: Edward 15, can you start EMS? I have a female having a seizure in the parking lot.
1: 10-4.
2: 24, be advised that 28 comes back current and clear, insurance is going to be verified.

0: can someone give me an update on a patient?
1: Ten and 11. The seizing is normal for the family. We just need EMS around. She's just stressed.
0: Central 2, I'm clear. Thank you. For the radio, I'm going to need you to move your Tahoe so we can get EMS through, please.
2: Main, are units clear? You're on scene. Mayor Shy 328. Go ahead. King Young 00530. It left the as we were pulling up. I'm sorry, I didn't quite understand that. You said King Young Zebra 0530, and what were they doing when you pulled? They left the scene immediately. 10.
1: Can you open the south gate on the Capitol? Can you have the trooper at the Capitol open the south gate?
3: Abolish
1: the clearance
3: of
1: 28 detective. Network, thank you.
3: You're welcome.

Wilmaker 30 and Wilmaker 32 and route on a family disturbance. 7400 Daffin Lane at the Daffin's Flats Apartments. A female gave the address and said, he's taking my phone, and then disconnected.

0: 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The caller said that the male had taken her phone and disconnected the call.
1: Was live stream, he's code 4.
0: Code 4.

units around the family disturbance on Daffin. So far we haven't gotten any names. They did say that they said it will be the child's father, and the line disconnected again.

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0: 94, Austin. Texas is taking the vehicle, the F-150. I'm going to leave the trailer. Somebody else is going to come get the trailer. I'm going to be out here for a little bit longer until we come get the trailer.
1: 10-4.

0: Texas 28 comes back to Sam Young, 6400 2007 Dodge, gray in color, to a Curry Hegtovid out of Leander, Texas. Registration is current. Insurance is confirmed.
1: Over.

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Caller said it's going to be building 4 and mentioned that he hates fighting her and putting hands on her and that she has multiple cases on him. Still no names.

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1: Well, 33 O'Shea, you at 21013 Highland Lake Drive for a security check.

0: 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We're going to be checking apartment 4201.
1: 10-4. Units of Valley 12 and 11 are out to priority to check welfare, 4000 block of Rhodey Lane. Complainant called about a subject past hour and passed hours sleeping at the intersection.

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0: Roger, ma'am. Can you have me at MLK and Anjack, front wing driver, 28th of William Frank Henry, 1464. That 227 is going to be 3323-8614.
1: 332 and I are going to be out on the female.
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0: We did not. I show one prior from that unit, 1201, that mentioned a Glenisha West, but there was a 911 only phone, so it's not the same number.
1: Later, 20, I'm clear. I believe we're going to be UTL.
2: I'm on its room.
3: Capital ground floor and cages checked.

0: அந்த நம்பி பாசிபிள் சப்ஜெக்ட்.
1: Okay. So I'll be able to

0: Speaking of units, found dog, 3705 Venable.
1: 409.
0: We found the dog about 5 days ago, thinks it was dumped. It's microchipped, she has the information of the owner, but the phone number doesn't work for them. She wants to adopt it, but wants to run it by you guys first.
2: Units, be advised, we have a pending call in reference to the address 4736 Country Club Drive, 4736 Country Club Drive. RP is in the lobby, wants to talk with an officer about a collision her daughter was involved in yesterday. Daughter is in the lobby as well.
3: Canada, 10-4.
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0: Loose Dog now at 3501627.
1: Hello,
0: ma'am. Let's see. It says there's a Rottweiler walking around off leash. It says it belongs to the apartment, or at least believes it belongs to the apartment below him. He's at 21101.
1: Is that both?

0: 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Can I add 228 to the car, please?
1: Good.
0: Texas, Tom, X-ray, John, 5476, check.
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0: X-ray, William, Tom, 8936, also out of Texas.
1: 10-4.
0: I don't need the returns on the air, just on the card, please.
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0: 360.
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0: 28 on Texas. Sam, Frank Lincoln, 5377. Should come back to a white Toyota.
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2: 33, I show you at Sunset Park for a security check.

0: Yes, Sunset Valley 5 is out of traffic, 4800 block of Ernest Robles Way.
1: Go ahead.
2: Sam Frank Lincoln, 5377, September 2026, 2023, Toyota Camry, four-door, white in color, Fung Tran, Sasky. Insurance confirmed, 0-10-29.

Innocent Valley 5 is code 4. Unit 1, David 47 is code 4. Innocent Valley 11 is a rental priority to disturbance other. 5601 Brody Lane will be at the quota sushi. The complainant will not be on scene, was contacted by the manager, who is on scene.

0: 7-4-9-0-4, Austin. Grocery store has the trailer. I'll be 10-8.
1: Austin 7-9-0-4, 10-4.

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0: Central at 11, show me code 4.
1: Unit Central at 11, I'm clear code 4. And Park 34, are you needing to know where? If so, I need to find it on their card.
0: Park 34, disregard.

0: go ahead.
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0: Confirming it was 28, Boy, Edward John.
1: 10-4. And can you start the next 51? It's going to be going to the forensics building in Dove Valley.

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0: 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We're still rolling.
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33, I have those returns. Twenty-eight comes back to attempt this X-ray. Sam Tom 0901 to a 2026 Chevy black in color to Jose Mora out of San Antonio, Texas. Registration is current. Insurance is confirmed.

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1: Clear for.
2: I advised just a couple minutes ago a dark blue Dodge Ram Texas plate Tom Lincoln Mary 3515 purposely entered into the Ridge of Alta Vista through the exit. I'm not sure if they were trying to jump the gate or what was going on, but would like someone to check the air for him.
0: Yeah, boy.
1: 767, I'll be en route.
2: Person.
1: Unit 1 David 11 is in route. Super 82, right close to Reverend David 10, 17,100 block of Hamilton Pool Road. It's going to be a phase 2 location. The vehicle is plane 28, so Charlie Adam, Tom X-ray out of Texas. Going eastbound on Hamilton Pool Road, swerving. Will be a blue Ford truck. Unit 1 David 11, I'm clearing your comment.
2: Registered to Ramon Hernandez Luna out of Austin.

Italian All Units, Special Attention, Maynard, Reckless Driving, George Bush, and US 290. Had it westbound on 290, a silver Chevy Silverado with a lawnmower in the middle of the brake checking. License plate of William Frank Henry, 2986. No other information. County clear.

0: guy back from the gas station. His car is broke down. He lives in Valente, so I'm going to have a rider with me.
1: Table. 9, is the caller still following?
0: Yes.
2: They're now passing BK Bell entry.

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1: Four and I receive.
0: Unit 1845.
1: Not sure why the home says Connor residence. This is a model home for MI homes. And it looks like the sales rep may be present. I'll advise.
0: 10-4.

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0: Since 343, the plate she gave Charles Adam Tom X-Ray did used to belong on a blue Ford pickup, which is what the complaint described, but is now showing up registered to a gray Hyundai.
1: Proceed.

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1: 10-4.
2: I'll conduct the chopper stop based off that. I'll be pulling into the shops.
3: Percy, stop at the shops.
2: Question to code 4. 10-4.
3: Percy, that's one we have as well. Shows it should be on a gray 18 Hyundai.
2: 10-4, final stop's going to be in the PetSmart.

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0: I didn't know. To clarify the future confusion reference to a Connor name on the card.
1: Send for it.

1 Charlie 31, Charlie 22, and I'll take check welfare, 8707 Elroy Road. The Spanish speaker disconnected with call taker. Looks like we got him back on right with somebody else.

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0: Alston, 6 Edward, 203, Hogan, 1077, no 1029.
1: One Charlie 30, one Charlie 22. The caller's back on the line did confirm the address and refusing to give any other information. One Baker 1, checking status.
2: Hey, Baker 1, 24.
1: One Baker 1, 24.
3: Roger, 10 search, call 34.

0: 1344.
1: 44, yes.
0: And 42, off duty.
1: 2.
2: 1336, Centro.
1: 36, please.

0: whichever, can you add one more traffic stop to that list for today?
1: Table. Assist motors as well.
2: One Baker 11 is around on a criminal trespass, 1,000 block of Northtown Boulevard. Caller said the HOA told them to call police to advise of criminal trespassing.
0: One Tate, should we back on campus? 10-4.
3: Third
0: 13-19.
3: I'll be
2: in 42. Units around on this check welfare in Elroy. They said the caller was back on the line and mentioned he had a problem with his wife. Said that the female is arguing with the caller in the background in Spanish.

Muslim banker 11 advising they didn't actually see a person, but thinks that either a black male or black female had been trying to live in the area. They last saw the shopping cart 3 minutes ago.

Lawmaker 40, Lawmaker 30, in route on a disturbance at 9301 Hawkeye Road at Community First Village. Caller said it's in front of the old Market Unity Hall. There's a male bothering the caller. A white male about 70 years of age wearing a white hat, pink shirt, black shorts, and gray shoes, possibly intoxicated.

0: monitor room to any available loading dock trooper.
1: Fire.
0: Van trying to enter through the loading dock that needs to be checked. A grill, a Capital Grill staff member is there. She is able to allow them entry, but knows that they need to get checked. So
1: 10-4, I'll go check them out.

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1: 10-4.
2: Hey, Shepard, do you have a white pickup, GMC pickup, coming towards you? Can you stop them for me?
0: Careful. Yep.
2: The single cab, short bed, kind of lowered. 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
0: That's clear. 100 block East Wells Branch.
2: Go ahead.
3: Good.
0: D24, I'm back in the city.
3: Good.
1: And I'm talking about Fescue.
0: That's clear.

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1: 10-8.
0: 10-4. To West Valley for one, please.
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0: 5945, go ahead.
2: 558 Paul 9 John, maybe a motorcycle.
0: I'm clear.

0: Wanamaker 12 and Wanamaker 1 en route 28 at 2113 Westfield Branch at the CVS. Caller said the subject has been in the store since 8 this morning, and now they've seen them put a bunch of, correction, try to put a bunch of items in their back. Unit 1, David 21, and Reza Verity 2, SSDM as an Adam 40, 808, Santa Luz Path. It's going to be for a 6-year-old who fainted awake and breathing now. County Tall, Sunset Valley Unit, holding a Verity 2 shoplifting at the North Storm.
1: Sunset Valley 12, you can talk to me on that.
0: Unit Sunset Valley 12, I'm clear.

units around on this theft. They said it's either a white or Hispanic female wearing a black shirt and jean shorts. And so the subject took a full cart to the bathroom and is still in there. Driving a dark gray BMW. Vehicle is displaying Arizona plates of Adam 525 Sam David.

units en route to the theft at CVS. They said the subject is checking out now, carrying a black Jordan backpack. So that she'll be in her mid-20s and has her hair in a high ponytail.

Tennessee Advisory Apple attending call at 2817 Hancock Avenue, 2817 Hancock Avenue. Parkview advised that he found the dog last night at the 4K fire, and he is wanting an officer to come over and scan to see if he has a microchip.

Phone Bank 11. I'm going to be meeting with the manager, but it looks like the female is paying for her items.

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1: Go ahead.
2: Bee Creek 71. There's no player on it. They're going 73 and 40.
1: Proceed.
2: In case they take off on me, we're in the left lane, taking a left on 71 from BK Parkway. It's going to be a green sports car.
1: Person.

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0: 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First of Alexander.
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0: William Boy Sam, 6-3, Adam Young, 0-5, Robert Frank Sam, 77130.

County's Unit Extension Baker 10. Have information from APD in the 100 block of East Wells Branch, advising that there was a white male wearing a black cap and all black clothing that has a knife and has been stabbing the air and talking to imaginary people. That he's unstable and may be on drugs, talking to someone that's not there. So they were afraid that he might attack someone and only described the knife as big. County's clear.

0: 1784. I'm not getting a return on that VIN. Do we have any other plate or states I can try those?
1: 74, stand by.
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0: 74. I'm going to go one more time with that bin.
1: Got
0: William Boy Sam, 63 Adam, Young, 05, Robert Frank, Sam, 77130.
1: 10-4, that's what we copied. My partner ran out of all 50. It looks like maybe we have some sort of return out of New Jersey. Trying to get that plate now.
0: 10-4.
2: In line, it was plotting in front of this address on the sidewalk. We can just hear it shuffling. It started moving northbound slowly on Suzanne. Go ahead, John, call back. Pleasant Hill 16, I'm clear out on traffic, 4300 BK's Road.
1: Connecticut and out of New Jersey and registered not to the person you're with, but nothing current that we can find. 10-4.

0: 1 Baker, 1201 Baker 1 in Rodonay, family disturbance, priority 1 at 21220 Jakes Hill Road in Baker 10. Caller said there is a domestic dispute on the property advising two females. One was dragging another out of a truck. Caller said these are the people running a fireworks stand on her property and said that it's physical.
1: It's 26001 Ranch Road.

0: has blonde hair. They said that the Hispanic female is intoxicated. No weapons seen. Jones Tower 51.
1: I know my caller is anonymous, but they sound like somebody that lives on the property.

0: 41 status.
1: Code 40, go ahead and show me clear. If we can just ask that he's going to attempt to find the owner. If not, he'll bring him to the police department.
0: 10-4.

units around on the family disturbance on Jake's Hill. Caller said it's going to be a white F-150 that has a trailer attached. One said it's a Hispanic female wearing a hat, a gray shirt and gray shorts. The other one is a white female wearing a tank top and jean shorts.

0: Joe 71, I'm clear on the news.
1: 10-4. Unit 1 out of 21 in Reservoir, 82,000 disturbance, 26,001 Ranch Road. Units en route to this disturbance on Jake's Hill said that the females are only known to her as Ashley and MJ. They were leasing the property to run the fireworks stand. Caller said she does not want to get involved. They were currently yelling and she's remaining indoors.

0: Yeah, David 11 arrest, 32 reckless driver in David 10, 18,200 block of West State Highway 71. It's going eastbound on 71, will be a black Audi sedan, possibly intoxicated driver, driving in the middle lane. 4, clear out on traffic, 18,500 FM 685.
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2: Seven out in Texas O.S., Saul Zors. Anyone has let a horse sale home that was found in the women's first floor restrooms, going to be located on the south door.
3: Monaco, received.
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0: We don't have anyone.
1: Go ahead.
0: You walk at 20 for me. It's going to be the White Tundra, the caller referenced.
1: Go ahead.
0: Texas, Sam David John, 0966.
1: 10-4.
0: It should return to my subject.
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2: 754, I'm meeting this female at HEB.
1: Stand by.
3: Westlake was 11, clear on the LTC.
1: 10-4. You know, Westlake is 11, I'm clear, code 4. Unicorn 51 is clear for Imperial 83 SS Motorist on North Capitol, Texas Highway.

0: Charlie 480, clear cell sign the 911 call, 1408 Town Center Drive at La Quinta. Unit 1 Baker 11 is en route on a priority 1 family disturbance, 1905 Wittard of Chelsea Lane in Baker 10. Caller said it's physical, them versus their daughter, and said that their daughter is very aggressive.
1: King Young Victor 4000.
2: 4 on receive.
3: 11 receive.
1: Receive.
0: 754.
3: Go ahead.
0: 754 was called in by the complainant's husband. He's requesting that you make contact with the female that was hit. Her name is Catherine. Her phone number is going to be in your notes now.
3: 10-4.

Unit Sassy Family Disturbance on Wittard of Chelsea. Caller's daughter's name is Raquel, so she's a Hispanic female wearing a white shirt and black leggings. Said she had threatened to kill herself with her husband's gun when she goes home, and then said she was getting in an Uber.

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But she cannot confirm if it was on Uber or not.

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0: 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Detectives Victor, Robert, John, 9161. Gray BMW, sit in.
1: Where is he?
0: 40,000 block of Lake Travis.

Homemaker 30s and Ronna, check welfare, 7601 Daffin Lane at the Oakcrest Mobile Home Park in Baker 40. Caller said in front of the mailroom there's a white Toyota Camry and a subject passed out inside. The vehicle is running.

0: Game Warden 7415. 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
1: Unit 7415, I'm clear.
2: This is what happened here. She's just calling because she's concerned for her daughter.
1: 10. We'll be at Phase 2 location. The owner of the Apple Watch has taken a hard fall. Looks like we have an open line, lots of wind in the background, with a male talking. Looks like they're going through mile marker 140 or mile marker 40. Unit Lake 4.
0: Our vessels are about at mile marker 6. So if we do respond, it's going to be an extended ETA.
3: Park. Which would be west of the confluence of the Pernales in Colorado. Does LCRA have any units working at Turkey Bend or Singleton Bend Park?
1: Yeah, Lake 4. Just for 43, it looks like Lake 10 was able to 21 the phone number. He's code 4.
3: Clear.
4: Out of state traffic.
5: Good.
4: 12,000, Highway 71. It's going to be out of Virginia. Sam Young, 8644 is going to be a silver Subaru four-door.

0: Edgar Levin. Mother stating that the daughter said she was going to go to her friend's house in Cedar Park, but unknown address.
1: 10-4, and are you code 4?
0: 10-4.
1: 10-4.
2: Clear and route for an assist EMS 107 Vinca. I already responded to this address earlier for female about to pass out. Sounds like we had a almost a TOED at this residence not too long ago, and this time when they called back, they hung up, and beforehand there was some yelling in the background. So
3: 54 clear.
4: Okay, Morton, 7418 County, you can show me a service.
1: 10-4.

0: 1-Baker-11, 1-Baker-12. I have a husband on the phone. He's saying she's at the gas station.
1: Yes.
0: Right there on Tudor House, if you can go over there and check for her.
2: Mark, this is Tudor County.
1: Go ahead.
2: Mark, this is Tudor. Can you put my call in holding and put me on a disturbance?
1: Same location?
2: It'll be same location. It'll be inside the park in the four-way.
1: I'm clear.
2: Mark, are you going to show us around for that?
1: 10-4. Go ahead.
3: Is this Assist EMS and Charlie 10? They just asking for EMS?
1: No, it's looking like they're saying EMS only. We're trying to clarify now. Give me a sec.
3: 10-4.
0: Well, Baker 11, she's advising that she's trying to kill herself for her husband.
4: Okay.
0: At the gas station, unknown exactly where.

0: Small Baker 12, I'll be out at JD's Market checking.
1: 10-4.
2: Small Baker 11, the description is a Hispanic female wearing black leggings and a white shirt. Possibly like long blonde hair. Baker 11, the mother's advising she doesn't have any weapons.
1: 10-4. Davis 442, clear out on traffic, 100 block east Pecan.
3: We're still going south on railroad. Two mini electric motorcycles. They don't look like they're going to stop.
1: 7-4.
0: Small Baker 12, I'm out with a female.
1: 10-4.

0: 81 David 21, K9 13, Arezzo Prairie 82, Family Disturbance in Madden 40, 1116, Terre Haute Lane. Variable between male and female.
1: We added up.
2: 10-4.
3: Stop that boat there.
0: Unit Park 52, go 10-9.
1: There's originally a text to 911. So they had a patient screaming in the background, 31 years of age. Said that she was yelling, "I'm going." Caller said the patient will become disruptive and will go to the neighbors. Advising that she was having a seizure.
2: Benjamin, not sure why he didn't come up by name and date of birth, but all the information matches. It's negative 9-9.
4: Receive, code 4.
2: Receive.
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He was responding to the family disturbance. For the complaint, it states he has a video of the female trying to break in. For the call taker, we still have a loud verbal male yelling, "Do not hit him." In the Park 47, I'm clear, code 4.

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0: First name.
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2: 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Gonna be a maroon Jeep coming out at standby location for
1: Temple.
2: 900 block of Vanderbilt.
3: Yeah, that's start AFD to 290 westbound, just east of the Springdale exit. We got a grass fire. I'm sitting here on the service road. It'll be on the between the service road and the proper.
1: 10.
4: I will. I'll get in a minute. I'm code 4.
1: Right.
3: About a 20-foot by 30-foot patch right now. It's spreading a little bit. Nothing looks to be endangered right now.
1: 10-4.
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0: I believe there's sufficient units on scene. You guys show me 10-8. I'll be back a while.

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0: Maynard 21 is on traffic 100 block of North Lexington.
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David 442, clear yourself from sexual offense prior 1102 Beach Tree Lane. 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

0: 2-3 of RP in the lobby. He's here to file a report. It was like that he was assaulted last night at Cody Park.
1: 1-1, once I'm clear from this call, I'll take the lobby call.
0: Go for it.
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0: 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All I understood was Lake Travis.
1: 7415 County, 7410 and 7418 will be a two-man boat unit on Lake Travis.
0: 10-4, thank you.
1: And 7415 County, myself and 7407 will be a separate two-man boat unit. 7415 will be primary for us.
0: I'm clear.
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0: Unit Mainer 20 is on traffic, 700 block of East Carson. Pardon for the caller is out of state, advises the subject is supposed to be on hospice.

One Charlie 30, so... Anyone, David 47, one David 45 and route to 82, traffic hazard, David 40, Circle Drive and US 290 Highway. Unit 3, David 34 is out in traffic, 9600 block of IH 35.

0: He was responding to the traffic hazard. It's going to be for a vehicle that ran out of gas. A silver Volkswagen.
1: One Baker 11 to One Baker 20. 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
1: Receive 3542, 620 South.
2: David 442, checking your status. Wallbaker 27 is around on a disturbance at 4835 East Yeager Lane near Building 7 at the Jasper Apartments. There is a verbal disturbance over a Black Mercedes.

0: transform the classification number.
1: 620 north at Deba. Pulled into the quick trip.
2: Sounds a phone arrest.
1: Receive. Plans of the black Dodge truck towing a bright orange moat was pushing people out of the road and apparently brake checking, etc.
2: Unit Santos disturbance on East Jaeger Lane. They upgraded it to a priority one, so they were in a verbal with the other driver and then saying some that these subjects have 32s. The caller was screaming, said no one pointed a gun at them.
3: Unit 3, David 34 is code 4.

0: phoning for? Was it 17 Dennis or Robert?
1: Male with cornrows, wearing a white shirt and gray shorts. Homemaker 18 and Homemaker 1 en route on a check welfare at 1905 Nightview Drive. Caller sounds like an elderly female that was very hard to understand. Said that someone was in her residence but then left. Minor 21 was in traffic, 16200 block of 290.

Copy, that was Lincoln's 11 is code 4. Units around the check welfare and Nightview Drive. The caller said that she locked a male in a bedroom an hour ago and that he tore his way out.

0: Tango 494, checking your status.
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0: Austin 64501, Tyler Felice, Cutto, DL status not eligible, class Charles expired 2023, ID card expired 2020, no restrictions, denied renewal failure to appear, note 29.
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0: units of the Valley 11 and 12 and 5 and around security 2 theft. 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
1: Mega 27, we'll call for action.
0: Lawmaker 27, time for.

0: 3-1 ML to this check welfare. We've had several priors the last 2 days with us checking out on this subject.
1: That should be a prior vehicle burn. The man got a watch stolen out of his car.
2: Yeah,

0: copy is Sunset Valley 12, I'm clear code 4. You know, Westlake Hill 16, I'm clear code 4.
1: I didn't see no vehicle left on the roadway at Circle and 290 area, or I didn't see it down on the actual proper itself. I'm going to be checking further.
0: I'm clear.

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0: 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They're no longer stranded.
1: 10-4.

0: Baker 494, Adam 529, physical disturbance active. 900 Broken Feather Trail, 900 Broken Feather Trail, Unit 72. Caller is claiming that there are two people outside that want to shoot him. He says they are locked and loaded. One person is a Mia, the other is a Benjamin. Possible MHD issue.
1: Park Station Doors.
0: Unit Park 63.
1: Put me out on a parking violation, same location, and I'm code 4.
0: 10-4.

0: 529, there was a subject arrested yesterday for trespassing. Not showing the name Benjamin in the call. I believe it was a Nicholas Rincon that was arrested yesterday.
1: Come forward, thank you.
2: Call 286, can you put me on that call?
0: Yeah, well.

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1: 3 Baker 43.
0: Good. Texas 28, whenever you're ready.
1: 3 Baker 43, go ahead.
0: X-ray Lincoln Nora 2191. Should be on a Mercedes.
1: 10-4.

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0: X-ray Lincoln Nora 2191 expires August 2026. Returns to a 2008 Mercedes coupe, blue in color. The owner is a Marvin Arceo Montez out of Leander. It's negative.
1: Not more, thank you.
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responses 64122, Abel Morales, San Antonio, DL status not eligible. Class Charles, DL expires 2025. ID card expires 2031, no restrictions. Denver, no failure to appear, no 29.

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We're going to be clearing the roads. 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
1: Channel. 59 clear for 28, correction on 27.
2: Standby one.
0: 64 total four.
3: I still know it's 1038 right now.
2: Go ahead.
1: 8604408. Should come back to SSR Herrera out of Figueroa.
0: Yep.
2: 10-4, that's his ID. It's also expired. Correction, it's current, but not eligible.
1: Okay. That's somewhere where I was right now.
2: 10-4.
3: Four off. I have deck 27-1 writing.
0: 64204, go ahead.
3: 17290607.
0: 64204, repeat.

0: 34. Can you put me out on Assist Motors 6713, Farmer Market 2244?
1: Ten four.

0: Mainer 24 is on traffic, 11200 block of 290 eastbound. Also 64204.
1: Go ahead.
0: 64204, KZ at White, Georgetown, deal status eligible class Charles. Expires 2028, no 29s. 28, Tom Charles Paul, 1591. June 2026 on a 2010 Ford pickup, blue and gray color, KZ White, Georgetown, insurance status confirmed at 29.
1: 10-4, thank you.
0: Go ahead.
2: Final stop, 11600 block of East US 290 eastbound.
0: 10-4.
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0: Like, where are you in a suspicious circumstance? 107 Oak Bluff Cove.
1: Sounds exciting.
0: Trying to get further on the exact details, but complainant was advised his garage was opened about an hour ago. And now the garage is closed. He has not been able to check on the residents at this point. They're out of town and want somebody to go check on it.
1: Time for.

Pioneer 24 is code 4. Holmaker 27 and 3 Baker 35 and route on assist EMS at 9000 Decker Lane, unit number 307. Originally came in for a 45-year-old male that was awake and breathing but was suffering from heat exposure. Fire department requested us, but we didn't have an exact reason yet.

0: Mayor 23 is on traffic 10, 300 block of 290 on the service road eastbound.
1: Just a little extra clarity on this. This is apparently the neighbor saw that their garage was open and then closed it for them, and he wanted to go over and clear the residence, but we told him not to.
0: 10-4.
1: Neighbor is not the one who closed it, so somebody opened it and closed it. That's not supposed to.
0: 10-4. Do we have any contact information for the resident?
1: She's out of the country right now, but we will put her information in there.

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They said the driver's possibly intoxicated. Hit a sign, and it will be a black F-150. This is the driver's currently revving the engine.

0: Unit 3, Adam 40 is out in traffic and Adam 40, 2000 Avenger Block on North Quinlan Park Road.
1: Adam 40 for me.
0: 3, Adam 40, go ahead.
1: Victor Sam, Libra 3242.
0: 10-4.

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1: Mainer 23 is code 4.

2 Baker 43, they're out on a check welfare at 9000 Decker Lane. Unknown if this is related to the EMS call. This complainant was in Unit 108, and so they were hearing a lot of banging.

Unit 3 David 26 is en route to 3 Adam 40. 6 0656.

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1: 111 Oak Bluff.
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3: 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I'm speaking to the neighbor down here.

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0: Austin, 6-4-5-0-1, Silva Travis County. They advise Clark towing is en route. They've been en route for about 10 minutes.
1: 10-4, thank you.
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0: Negative 29 on record. Do you have a D on him?
1: Negative. It was just name and date of birth.
0: Yeah. 10 for you.

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1: Good.
0: Robert, X-ray, Sam, 2138.
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1: Unit 3, Davis 3047, traffic in Davis 39,500, block of FM 2244. 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
0: 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Can you show me the two main unit with 6.905? I'll be in the lead.
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2: Park 49. Can you show us, keep the call that we're currently on at 360 and pending, and then show all three of us on furnishing alcohol to a minor call, and we have 9 detained. We are code 4.
0: Park 41, so you just want another call started for the same location, but leave y'all on the call you're on?
2: 49-10-4, I just need that call that we're on the SA other to be just still active and pending.
0: Park 49-10-4.

3 Charlie 13. We're going to be blocking the westbound, the eastbound lane.

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1: Second 28, William Lincoln, 0826, 61.
0: Sorry, give me the last four again.
1: 0861.
0: 10-4. Park, did you want the return or just log to the card?
2: He's clear. He's added to the card.
0: 10-4, he is negative.
3: Remake of 5. Can you start the next 51? It's going to be brought 2 down.
0: 10. Ten 4.

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1: Park 51, 10-4.
2: 28.
1: Go ahead.
2: John, Victor King, 1044.

0: 3 traffic. Go ahead. X-ray John Roberts 5995. I just saw Lane. Sorry, copy. Desaw, what was the second street? Well, Desaw, Renova Lane. 10-4. Good.
1: Can you reopen that cactus blossom as soon as we're called for me, please?

0: Charlie 13's code for.
1: Can I get unit out to 3103 Norton Ave, 3103 Norton Ave. Presidential alarm was went off in zone 11, boat overhead door. It is audible. Drop time was at 1531. Key holders are listed in the CAD.
2: Twenty-four now.

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1: Can I get a 27 check out of Florida?
0: 488 Adam 529. Suspicious circumstance.
2: Okay.
0: Suspicious circumstance at Walmart 1548 SM 685. 1548 SM 685. Pass off from Travis County. Male is in the Walmart restroom saying he does not want to be anymore and wants to blow this place up. He's claiming he has a bomb attached to him in the form of a crystal on his stomach area.
1: Two zero.
2: I'm clear.

0: talk tonight. Do they still have a caller on the line?
1: We are speaking with a caller currently. He's going to be in the first stall of the men's restroom. New York 21's Code 4 on the assist motorist. 290 near Shadow. Unit Park 40 returns.
2: Park 40 goes.
1: Negative 29 shows 2 valid expires in 2030.
2: Thank you.
1: On the suspicious circumstance, he's going to be in the front restrooms.

0: units on the suspicious circumstance. The caller is also claiming that he shot his mom at 1001 Nimbus Drive.
1: Well, can you get a clothing description or anything on it?
0: He said he's wearing a tie-dye shirt and white

0: Unit 3 Charlie 41, I have record information when you're... Denver said they might send an EV tow truck and they'll be picking up the Toyota. And Special said that they might send Rochas, but they are picking up your Chevy.
1: Thank you.
2: Hello?

0: 529, checking status, Ants.
1: 4-4-4-4-5.

0: 21 to check in. This is a 28. I'm ready. Go ahead. Lincoln Charles Sam 7195. Lincoln Charles Sam 7195 YDMC. What's the point of activation? Point of activation was zone 11, bow overhead door.
1: Team is around on a disturbance at 17309 Bridge Farmer Boulevard in Baker 10. Caller's not answering the call taker, but mentioned someone was knocking on the door and tried to push the door in. Then they gave a plate of Paul Frank Robert 7459 for a blue Nissan Rogue.
0: The homeowner stated he left the garage door open.
2: 10-4.
3: Three Charlie 13. They'll be taking the Chevy driver to South Austin.
2: 10.
0: 01-8958-56-01-8958-56. 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

0: units around the disturbance on Bridge Farmer. There was another caller. Apparently there's a verbal dispute. One person is screaming illegal aliens at the complainant. I think one of the parties involved is a white female wearing a black dress.
1: So they may run from you, but I'm coming.

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2: Last name, Devro, David, Edward, Victor, Edward, Robert, Edward, Adam, Union, X-ray. First name, Robert, date of birth 2/28/1967 on a white male.
0: Ten first.

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1: Disturbance, not ongoing. Sounds like it may be some sort of politically motivated attack on the complainant due to her status.

0: on dispatch. Do y'all have the code to get into the MIST?
1: Stand by.
2: Is this a business?
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0: 7-4. 3-4-2, I'm going to call back the complaint in. Looks like this may have actually been 2918 north, because I'm not seeing 2918 south as anything other than just the side of the road.
1: 10-4, that's what I was looking at.
0: Receive, I just confirmed with my partner. It was supposed to be north. I'm going to pass this info along to county.
1: 10-4, we'll be back in.
0: Receive.

Beaufort family panhandling in the intersection, driving a Hispanic female, possibly 4 years old, with the family watering too close to traffic. Child is with a Hispanic male and Hispanic female, possibly wearing white blue shirts and blue jeans, possibly selling flowers.

Unit Special Attention Charlie 20. Have reports of reckless driving in the 11300 block of FM 812. Says could be a teal Ford Bronco unable to maintain lane. So they're westbound 812 and gave a plate of Boy Paul Henry 6868. So the driver may be intoxicated. County's clear.

0: 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Can I show you around on the reckless drive?
1: 10-4.

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Unit 3, Charlie 10, 3, Charlie 13, zero out to your reckless driving, 11,300 block, FM 812. It's going to be for a possibly 55 driver. The vehicle's going to be a teal Ford Bronco, unable to maintain lanes. Last unit is southbound on 973. Does have a 28 of David Victor Boy, 9 Victor 3.

Yes, it's the Valley 12 and clear, and that's Party 2 Theft. 5601 Brody Lane at the Nordstrom Rack. Hello, Jessica. Cedric left the scene. Will be a black male, less wearing a white shirt, blue shorts, black slides.

40B, they can find me. They advise that law enforcement just passed the subject. Unknown weapons and intox. Subject is currently sitting in front of the Total Wine, holding a Goodwill reasonable bags.

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0: County, Tina, turn up to the reckless driving off of 812. Callers back on the line stating that the vehicle is now pulled over at the Creedmoor Union Church on FM 1625. 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
1: This is Valley 12, you show us, go forward.
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0: Charlie 41. 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
0: Last name spelled George, Adam, Mary, Mary, Adam, George, Edward. First name Christopher, common spelling. 8/21/1990, blackmail.
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0: 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We'll be for resist arrest, search, or transport.
1: 10-4, can you go ahead and confirm on that, please?
0: 10-4. Highway 3, Baker 45, 13727 Abrahamson Road. Unit Canine 13, clear route 2, 3, Baker 45. Unit 1, Baker 12, and clear code 4.
1: 3 Baker 13, can you show myself and 3 Baker 5 out at 17336 Bridge Farmer Drive, meeting with the suspect?
0: Unit 3 Baker 13, I'm clear.

0: 30 and 26.
1: Yeah, 30 or 26.
0: I'm going to attempt to make contact with the subjects. Can you just take my code 4 status away for a minute?
1: 10-4.

0: 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It'll be confirmed times 2.
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1: Unit 3, Baker 45, it's going to be 13727 Abrahamson Road.
0: block of 2244. We'll be for Green Subaru Outback, blocking one lane. We'll be blocking on the eastbound side of 2244, advising their electric starter is dead.
1: County 2, 3 Baker 47. 3 Baker 45 should be at 13728 Thomas Wheeler Way right now.

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1: 647-04.
0: Can you show me the two-man unit with 6701? I'll be in the deep.
1: 10-4. Lakeway Boulevard, Texas, X-ray, Mary David, 4896, Black Ford Expedition.
0: Perfect.

units are up to the traffic hazards for 43. They did advise another vehicle pulled up behind them with their hazard lights on will be a bright white Subaru SUV that's behind the caller.

0: Sen de sen taksi al.
1: Gel.
2: Four three four nine two nine five five.
1: Merci. The 767 SA, subject last Palacios Clement, shows eligible and current, negative 9.
2: Received. Roman 8.

0: 767 is insurance confirmed.
1: Insurance is unconfirmed.
0: We're safe. Thank you.

0: 3428.
1: Yeah, 3434, God.
0: Over Nora Lincoln, 4775, and start the next 51, please.
1: Yeah, 3434, so far.

County Tina Toronto to the check welfare. The callers at the residence now advising there's no answer at the front door, but the back door is unlocked. The subject does live alone, and the subject vehicle isn't in the driveway, unknown if he's home or not. And he does have 32s in the residence.

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0: 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Can you update the location to 509 Barton Creek?
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2: I'm clear, thank you.

0: Unit 3 Unit 10, I'm clear, out on traffic, 4000 block of Hart Hollow Drive. Unit 3 Unit 20, I'm clear, out on traffic, 23300 block of Nameless Road.
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0: Unit 3 Unit 10.
1: It's going to be a black motorcycle, no license plate. It's going to be white shirt and green pants. I don't think he even sees my lights yet.
0: 10-4, are you still rolling?
1: We're just rolling. 3-10, he just saw me, and we're going to be pulling over on the 21,800 block.
0: 10-4.

0: 3-34.
1: Yeah, 3-34.
0: Yeah, that motor's just still going to need that 51. Are they still 76?
1: 10-4, I'm on the phone with them now.

0: Can I get unit en route to 21203 Pax Idle Trail? 21203 Pax Idle Trail. RP advisor, her father made entry into the home with a key. She has asked her father to leave, and he is refusing to leave.
1: Headquarters. 28.
2: Unit 3, I'm 20, God.
1: 720 California, Tom, X-ray, Lincoln, Nora, Edward.
2: So far. Unit Park 61, I'm clearing round up to backup 377.

0: previously advised, RP stated that her father is accusing her of attempting to suicide.
1: Unit
2: 467 and 3 for 4. 10-4.
1: Unit 462.
2: Can you tell me out with Park 67?
1: 10-4. 3-20-13, 3-20-41 is around two suspicious persons. 7121 Elroy Road, Cypress Creek, Estonia Ridge Apartments. It's going to be at building 5. I was advising that there's two subjects that are underneath the stairs working on a bicycle. I believe this is suspicious. She's never seen them. Unknown description for the subjects. Unknown weapons are in talks.
3: Last is going to be Henry, Adam, Sam, Sam, Lincoln, Ida, Nora, George, Edward, Robert. First is going to be Michael, common spelling. Date of birth is going to be 10/27/99.
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2: 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Victor, Ida, Edward. Date of birth, 12/30/2006, white female.
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0: 10-4, 3, I'm 20, I'm clear, code 4. 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
0: Do it.
1: 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Are you going to be code 4?
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2: Baker 4728.
1: Baker 47, go ahead.
2: Texas, Charlie, Paul, Charlie, 8559.
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1: Baker 47, I'm clear.

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1: Sure, 31, go ahead.
0: Unit Edward 31, are you able to review the CMS and holding and see if we can cancel?
1: Yeah, we're standing by.

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Unit, Edward 31, I'm clear. Unit 3, Baker 3, I'm clear. This is CMS 14,000, the Lakes Boulevard at Oaks at Techridge. Front of the apartment, 1230, building 12. It's for a 9-month-old female, conscious and breathing, advising that she fell out of the stroller and hit her head. And the caller is requesting a cancel, stating that they're going to drive the child.

0: County 2, 3 Baker 45, 3 Baker 47, check-in status.
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0: Central, says I'm 23 at Central Booking, how the app mileage.
1: Six boy, 850 Austin.
2: Austin,
1: 6 boy, 50 Austin. I'm having issues with my first attempt to use. 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
2: 6 boy, 50 receive.

Unit 3, Victor 35 is in route to your reckless driving, 3600 block of North SH 130 northbound. That's going to be for a dark gray Buick SUV, possibly an Enclave. It's speeding and weaving in and out of traffic. Driver's going to be a black female, last seen wearing sunglasses and a multicolored shirt, last seen headed north.

0: Unit 3 David 10, I'm clear, out on traffic, 23,000 block of 71.
1: Units on the collision, fire is 23. There's going to be smoke coming from one of the vehicles. It's a gray Mitsubishi still blocking and a white van in the Timewise parking lot.

0: 41. I got a 28-4 you, and we're going to need a 51 for this one. Have your friend in the lunch.
1: Go ahead. Union 3-3, you're on Adams.
2: Bring 47-1 in custody.
1: Unit 3, Baker 47, I'm clear, one in custody. County 2, 3, Charlie 10, go ahead.
3: 3, Baker 3, traffic.
1: Unit 3, Baker 10, I'm clear, code 4. It's confirmed, it's current and clear. Unit 3, Baker 3, I'm clear.
4: Virginia, I have 1-1, Bacon.
1: Unit 3, Charlie 10, go ahead.
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0: 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I'm not seeing a registration out of Texas, so I'll run it out of all 50 and advise.
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0: Three Charlie 10, I'm clear.
2: And it's going to need a 51 also.
0: 10-4.
3: 3 Charlie 13, we're code 4.
0: 3 Charlie 13, I'm clear, code 4. County 2, 3 Baker 47, 3 Baker 45, check in status.
4: All 401 insurance confirmed. Registration expired May of 26 on a white and black Acura.
0: I'm clear, I'll go for.
5: Teenage male in that car. No.
2: Yeah, simple. He's a driver.
5: Well, that's what a witness is telling me.

0: 10-4-1. Do we have EMS en route also?
1: 10-4, they should be.
0: 10-4.
1: 401 checking status units.
0: We're going 406.
1: 10-4.
0: 401. We are going to have eastbound Kelly Lane blocked off at Colorado Sun.
1: 10-4.

0: Units are after the open door. Subject will be a Richard Hardy, advising he is known to be a fall risk.
1: It's going to be a Spanish speaker, advising that their uncle's girlfriend is refusing to leave the address. The subject tried to grab a knife. The caller's outside the apartment.

0: County Tunis around to the same disturbance off of Creedmoor Municipal Drive. One caller stating that the suspect still has a knife in their hand, and then another additional caller stating that they didn't see a knife. Unit Manor 21, Manor 24, Manor 23 is en route to a collision with injury, 12,800 block, ECS 290 eastbound. It's going to be a two-vehicle collision. One vehicle is upside down, and someone is possibly trapped.
1: Three Baker 5, we shall go forward.
0: Unit 3 Baker 5, I'm clear, code 4.

0: Mainer K9-1. Mainer K9-1,
1: go ahead.
0: You start EMS just to check out the driver of this vehicle. We've got him out. His car's going to be on the roof. We're going to have pretty much all three lanes of 290 eastbound shut down. I'm going to try and divert traffic over here on the shoulder.
1: You know, Maynard, can I want him clear?
2: Maynard 20, can you start the next rotation record as well?
1: You know, Maynard 20, I'm clear.

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1: 10-4, I'm clear, I'm taking.

County TNS are out to the family disturbance off of Creedmoor Municipal Drive. The uncle, subject, and the grandmother are still going to be inside the apartment. The subject that has a knife is going to be a Nohelia Mejia, born in 2002. She's a Hispanic female last name wearing a gray shirt and black jeans.

0: County 2, Maynard 20, for 43, Avila's and James' in route.
1: Maynard K9 1, 28.
0: Maynard K9 1, go ahead.
1: Nora William Mary 2387 is going to be on its roof. Check.
0: Go ahead.
1: X-ray Sam Victor 9855.
0: Maynard K9 1, I'm clear. Unit Edward 31, I'm clear. 23, do you want the air? Unit Edward 31, I'm clear. This channel is going to be closed.

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1: Okay. Hey, the driver and the mom are walking down there right now to take pictures and stuff, if you need it.
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0: Unit 3513, I'm clear.
3: 31.
0: Edward 31, go ahead.
3: Female at scene in the gray 2012 Toyota Tacoma.
0: Unit Edward 31, I'm clear.
3: I got a 28 for you. X-ray King Victor 8951.
0: Unit Edward 31, I'm clear.
4: One Charlie 10, I'm going to need 23 with a 31.

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1: Are we still getting location updates, or do we not know where this car is?
0: Seems like the caller lost sight of the suspect vehicle. They had originally advised McKinney Falls or Grand Regency. County only students on Adams, your channels are open. 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
3: Parkway 9. 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
0: Manor County 1, go ahead.
2: Two stars, another 51 for the X-ray Sam Victor, all four up, but the rear differential is going to be shattered.
0: Unit Manor County 1, I'm clear.

0: 3 of 34. We're all code 4 here. We're with the homeowner.
1: 3 of 34. I'm clear code 4. Edward 447, rechecking status units.
2: Go for it, Isaiah.

0: 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I'm clearing out to Priority 291 Check Welfare. 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Immediate disconnect on callback. If it's all okay, no disturbance heard.
1: Caller advised that some subjects came to their door stating that they lost their cell phone and believe the complainant's son took it. Unknown who the subjects are. Both will be black males wearing black beanies, black shirt. One is wearing jeans and the other has pants with flowers on them.
2: In County 2, Manor 24, all those 28s are negative.
3: Clear, thank you.

Uniontown. This is suspicious circumstance. The caller advises the subject left the front porch and are now standing in the driveway. The complainant's son is saying that there's possibly a third subject there now.

0: 30 EMS, approximately 60-year-old female, complaining of high blood pressure.
1: Unit 3, try 41, 10-4.

Unifar 61, 3-30, I'm clear, Natch Party, 2 check welfare in David 10, 24,300, Hamilton Pool Road at the Hamilton Pool Preserve.

0: County 2, Charlie, and it's receiving reports of reckless driving in Charlie 30, 14,900 block of FM 812. It's going to be for a white or beige Chevy Tahoe, last seen headed westbound on E12. It's unable to maintain lanes. The caller can see the driver drinking a can of beer, and the vehicle pulled into the exit on Tahoe 812 and Circuit of the Americas. The caller continued on, and the vehicle does have a 28 of George Boy Charlie 5580. County's clear.
1: Let's see, were you identified?
2: Park 49.
1: In Park 49, I'm clear, code 4.

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1: Mainer 24, go ahead.
0: Can you confirm the insurance on Unit 3 of the California plate and advise the insurance company policy number?
1: Unit Mainer 24, I'm clear. Stand by. Unit 3, David 42, I'm clear. Code 4. Code 4.

0: County 2, Manor 24.
1: Good.
0: Manor 24. I ran the California 28, and the only thing on the return that comes back is says the insurance information is on file, but it doesn't state anything about if it's valid or any information about it.
1: I'm clear. Thank you.

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Unit 3 Baker 3, I'm clear, code 4. 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

0: will be in service with 406. Will be a 2-man unit. 406 will be primary. Will be in unit 133.
1: Proceed.
2: Unit 3035 is in route to reckless driving, 5000 block north SH-130 southbound. It's going to be for an 18-wheeler with a red cab. It's unable to maintain lanes. And on 28, it's approaching exit 444 for FM-969, still southbound. Austin 6.903.
3: 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Be for a vehicle in the vicinity of State Highway 304 and Waterston Road. See me doing donuts in the middle of the roadway. I'm en route to the location now.

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Unit 3, Adam 40, I'm clearing out to Priority 2, EVP and Adam 40. We at 12112 Portobello Drive. Caller's requesting mental health. Advising their 33-year-old grandson is mentally ill. Currently ranting around the house and screaming for hours. For 43, there is a prior POED at this location as well.

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1: 75378. 10-4. County 2, any available Charlie units? Holding, this is Fire Department in Charlie 10, 5200 block south, SH 130 northbound.

0: Yeah, so we're up to the EDP. Subject is a Corey Barber, white male, unknown last seen wearing. Subject is currently on medication for bipolar disorder, currently in a manic state. No weapons inside the residence. Complaining to the state, if subject left the scene, it would be on foot.
1: Unit Park 56 is in action. This is Fire Department 5200 block south SH-130 northbound. Ready for a grass fire. There's a male in a tow truck attempting to put it out.
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3: Can you secure outer 2000?

Unit 3 Baker 1, is there after suspicious vehicle 14100 John Henry Fox Drive? It's going to be referencing a black SUV that pulled onto a construction site 10 minutes ago. There's going to be live video feed. The vehicle drove to the back of the site where work vehicles are. It's out of view now.

0: County units at David 40, holding 482, reckless driver, 600 block of 71. Will be info from Brenna County, resident Shiny, 2013 black Chevy truck with a four-wheeler in the back, currently speeding and unable to maintain lane. Vehicle is heading eastbound into Travis County. Brenna County say they have no units close by. Unit 3 out of 10, I'm clearing out.
1: Okay, this one detained. We're going to be transporting to Austin Oates. The mile is going to be 24419. 24419.

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1: Austin, 64607.
0: Yes, ma'am. Is DPS air available? 64610 is in the pursuit with a black Mercedes going northbound on State Highway 21.
1: 64607, are you standby? I'll check with Air 1, 64610, 1080 with a black Mercedes northbound on 21.
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0: 6 boy 6 0 7 San Antonio. 6 boy 6 10 Los Israel. Last heading northbound on 21.
1: Heading inside the wall. Yeah, 47 is going to be downstairs with the parking. I'm going to be upstairs talking to Mom.
2: Unit 3 and 40, 10-4.
1: Just good 4 for now.
2: 10-4, I'm clear. Good 4.

0: 472, clearing route to the traffic hazard, Wilkie Lane and Kelly Lane. It's going to be a reference to Round Rock out on a broken down vehicle in front of 54th Street.
1: Unit 3, David 42 is en route to the Fire Department, 5300 block East Water Lane. The caller's advising that they're seeing black smoke coming from a construction site. An additional caller stating that machines are on fire and they can see the flames.
2: Sir, now we're 204 about 204.
3: Come on, Adam.
2: Please, Ross, trick.
4: David 20.
5: 10-4. Hand me to that one, please.
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6: It's an assist fire off East Water.
4: Unit 3, David 26, 443, that call address has been updated to 15101 Blanford Drive. Info is slow to come, caller is the same speaker. Saying the subject is the cousin of their ex-partner. It's currently threatening the complainant. Subject is a Hispanic male, left him wearing black hat, black shirt, black pants. I just leave from Rapid. I know weapons, I don't intox.

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1: County 2, Greater Charlie 10, case number is going to be 261-860-509.
0: Thank you.
1: Unit Mesera Jaded on traffic 18,500 block, Camino Real.

Unit 3, Charlie 13, 3 David 40 is around to a collision, 4900 block east, Florida Lane. It's going to be a two-vehicle collision, no injuries, it is blocking. It's a black Mustang versus a small U-Haul truck, and the U-Haul is leaking fluids. The fire department is en route.

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0: Will you print me for a 1050? It's going to be on the service road of 130, just before the exit onto the service road. I'm going to have to loop back around and go out on it. It's going to be a Jeep Wrangler. It was what it looked like.
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2: 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It was going to be an abandoned negative answer on callback. We don't have any recent history, last history there was a suspicious circumstance.
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0: You know, Mustang Ridge 8, I'm clear. Code 4.

County 2, Baker units, receive reports of reckless driving in Baker 10, 16,300 block of North I-35 northbound. It's coming for a black Toyota RAV, last seen headed northbound I-35, unable to maintain lanes. Does have a 28 of William George Zebra, 1723, is heading into Round Rock, and Round Rock PD is clear. County is clear.

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0: 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I'm staying out of Arizona.
1: 10 4.
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3: Four. Would you be able to run a vent for me?
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0: Three day 42, go ahead.
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0: 7-4.
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1: Four 79, your 20 is going to be expired in March of 2026 on a 2024 Tesla Cybertruck, silver in color, registered to Marissa Moon. And your 27 is going to be current car negative.
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0: Lakeway unit, it's holding a flock alert, 620 North and Oak Grove, southbound.
1: Information.
0: The hit's going to be for a stolen plate, showing 28 Tom Robert X-ray 1278. A photo looks like it's on a silver SUV.
1: Sample.
0: .343, it's going to be a silver Toyota SUV in the photo. The 28 also does come back to a gray Toyota SUV, and the hit notified that it was only the front plate that was stolen, and the photo is of the rear plate of the vehicle.
1: 10-4, we received multiple flock alerts of this vehicle.
0: Perfect.
2: E3 David 23 4 4.
3: The area.
2: Roger. E2 Chick Wolf, David 20, 5000 Hudson Road, Hudson Tavern. Caller's advising our husband may be drunk driving. Subject is a Michael Pierce. Vehicle will be a black Infiniti SUV. The subject just got out of rehab and relapsed. I did advise the way the subject was texting is how he does when he is intoxicated. Subject is a white male, 5'10", 180 pounds, dirty blonde hair, last name green and pink flamingo set top and bottom. Vehicle will be displaying Texas 28, Victor Frank Tom 8934. Subject should not be armed, guns are currently home in the safe.

0: 1331.
1: Are you showing any unsecured doors of Highland?
0: 1331, that's a negative.
1: 1046.
0: No.
2: Okay, units of David 40 holding party to assist fire department at Williamson Creek. Unit 3 David 10, I'm clearing route will be at 7507 Williamson Creek Drive. Client advice, they locked their keys inside the car with the baby inside. Vehicle's a white GMC Sierra. The baby is secured in the car seat. They did advise the vehicle will be turning off soon.

0: 737.
1: 737.
0: Figure 43, we're holding an assist EMS at 2125 Lomans Crossing, that shopping center where the Hobson Times is, of a subject in a vehicle having a medical emergency, and we're trying to get EMS them. The complainant having trouble speaking EMS, they're very panicked.
1: For you can put a 762 on my cell phone.
0: Receive.
2: This note's a crash detection. Are we talking about a vehicle, or do we, I need to check why at that residence?
0: We're not sure. If it was from a phone, it just said crash detection. It wasn't like the normal auto Apple crash detection, which we usually let you know if it's a fall or a crash. It was some other device that just said crash, nothing else.
2: 10-4, but that's the address of 36 phone?
0: 10-4. Figure 43 on the 5th, the complainant told EMS they were in a cyber truck, but that's it, and they have also hung up on EMS now, so we're not exactly sure if they're still there or what's going on, really.
1: 10-4.
2: 738, we may contact at that address.

0: 537, are you still code 4?
1: Yeah, we're code 4.
0: Stand for.
2: Another 28.
0: Go ahead.
2: Henry King, Lincoln, 0667. That's White Ford.
0: 10-4.

0: 479, returns negative and current on a white 2016 Ford F-150, registered for loss of Carter or Matthews.
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0: 10-4.

0: 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Matthews is going to be current coordinators.
1: 10-4, code 4. Barney's still set for the eastern side.
0: 10-4. 4 UTX VIP is taking Victor Boy X-ray.
2: You may have driven off up somewhere about the 2,000 block of 620 North. They're trying to pin it down, too. They're now saying that they're refusing to stop, or the complaint's refusing to stop. We're trying to figure out exactly what's going on here.
0: Gray Honda Civic swerving and possibly intoxicated. License plate of Tom Sam Charles 4243. 3 Charlie 10, I'm clear, you assigned.

0: 662, it sounds like EMS is saying that they have gone to 2418 620 North. I'm not sure what's up there. We're not seeing any medical facility up there, but EMS is still en route to that, saying that they may not be able to, or the facility they've gone to is not able to handle possibly what they're coming in for.
1: So, because you're saying the individual is at a facility at the 2400 block?
0: 10-4, EMS is saying that they're at a facility at 2418 620 North, but we're not seeing on our maps anything that's up there, so we're not really sure where they are exactly.
1: 10-4, we'll go check it out.

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1: 3, Baker 35, 10-4, she's by herself.
0: 10-4.

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0: Unit 3-2 with 34 returns.

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0: Hello.
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0: 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Have a suspicious person holding at Shelby Ranch Apartments in David 40. County clear.
1: 3 David 42, can you tell me that suspicious person?
0: 3 David 42, 10-4.

3, David 42, I'm out to suspicious person, 2210 Glenbrook Drive. Subject's in a gray Dodge Ram, slowly driving around the complex, getting out of his vehicle and looking into other vehicles. Hispanic male about 5'6", with a blue shirt, seen driving around towards building 1. No 17.

0: 14 traffic. 414. 12300 block, BK Parkway with Tom King, Nora, 4418. It's going to be a black Mercedes, Porta. Proceed.
1: 738.
0: 738.
1: I just got a hit on my camera system on a Texas William Nora Nora 2214 saying it's a stolen plate. Can you confirm that?
0: Proceed, stand by.
2: Where are you at?
1: 738. I'm right now in the parking lot of Holiday Inn Express, and the vehicle is parked. They're talking.
0: Seven 38. That 28 comes back to a brown Chevy Tahoe SUV registered to a Timothy Hitchcock out of Abilene. It is showing to be a stolen plate out of Virginia, though.
1: Import, so not this one.
0: That's going to be affirmative.
1: Import.
0: Go ahead.
1: It's going to be 1460-3858.

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0: 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Going to be a white Mercedes SUV.
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Unit Derby Baker 47 is around 2 Chuck Welfare, 13900 block, Fluger Berkman Lane. It's going to be an automated crash notification. The culture can hear a female speaking Spanish in the background. And we attempt to call back when I give you the answer.

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0: Do you know about the West Ballard?
1: 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How far?

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0: Over, can you jump clear, red one? 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
0: Can you show 395s if there if any of the units haven't notified you? There's we're gonna have 395s.
1: Great. County scene is here after the collision off of Pfluger-Berkman Lane. It's been upgraded to a collision with injury party one. I have an additional car on the line, not involved. It's a two-vehicle collision. One vehicle is on fire.

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1: Good.
0: Going to be on the Texas DL. DL number is going to be 5143-8253.
1: 10-4.

Yeah, they're doing pretty good for him. So it's gone core negative.